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4: You know what the hell's having, please, or for?

Unit 3 Baker 23, K-913 en route to suspicious vehicle 2200 block of Alara Drive. Caller states that he's being followed by another person.

0: through Charlie 46. I'm clear on the RT system.
1: 10-4. Units amount to the suspicious vehicle. The caller's in a gold Tesla Cyber Cab. The subject's in a gray pickup. Pickup is displaying Texas plate X-ray Frank Young 0877.

0: 35. Will you copy a plate and 27, please?
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0: Plate's going to be X-ray Young King 4813.
1: 10-4.

0: 5, will you copy at 27 out of Texas?
1: Mayor 05, go ahead.
0: 4607-9499. Just add them to the car if they're clear.
1: 10-4.
2: Can you lock the door? I just can.
1: 10-4. Vehicle. The RO address for that 28 returns to 11917. ID lane. No cautions or priors there.

0: 43, 43, I'm 42, clear and out 42, open door, David 30, 115 South Wild Basin Road. We'll be at the Securion Financial, Suite 100. Caller is out of state advising forced door entry and the door is still open. Seating cleaners were on site with authorization, unknown if they're still on site.
1: The female is showing to be a protective party in a protective order. And Manor 35, also a protective party in a condition of bond.
2: Manor 35, I'm clear.

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1: 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Door has been shown to be open for approximately 40 minutes.
0: Monitoring for the show, 172 access as well.

0: 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It's unknown what company the cleaners are working with, if they are still on scene.
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0: Political 7, clear 1060.
2: Unit Manor 35, checking status.

0: Bicycle 14.
1: Yeah, Bicycle 14.
0: Yes, sir, the doors can be propped open. We'll be clearing. No need to close the door.
1: Bicycle 14, clear. Back doors open.
2: Bicycle 13, I'm code 4. There was no contact at 4206. I'm going to try and call the dad.
1: 10-4.
3: On Travis Drive, status check.
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4: Thank you. 913, 2 Baker 31, around the family disturbance, 8712 Old Manor, building 8, apartment 8108. The call is requesting a mental health officer advising their grandson's having another episode. And we have multiple priors at this address. Manor 31, I'll tell you code 4.
5: Three big one. I've got the children at the park between building 8 and 9. I'm going to transport them back to the leasing office.
1: 10-4. Three go for it.

units amount to this family disturbance. The caller is now also requesting EMS. Subject's going to be a Benjamin Thomas, date of birth 9/3/2012. Would be a black male wearing a cream shirt and maroon shorts.

speaking. I was in one officer. Can I do a ruling 28? Come on, go ahead. David Lincoln, Lincoln, 722, Indiana. Should be for a white Silverado.

0: 36 has action.
1: Go ahead, 36.
0: Yes, sir. Clear from scene. If you could leave the call open, I'll add notes in a little bit.
1: 10-4.

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0: Rebecca 13, can we run a TLO search on Donovan and see if there's any updated phone numbers, the numbers on the card and in Tiburon that I tried are not working?
1: 10-4. Ten four, same time.

0: Austin 16-1101. 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
1: My 2024 Chevy.
0: 10-4. 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
1: 10-4. Has the last four of the VIN 2947.
0: That's affirmative.

0: Yeah, 3D20 clear out on traffic, 5,400 block of 620. 10-4.
1: Call 490, checking your status.
2: 4-4.
0: Banner 32 is out on traffic, 11400 block East US, 290 West.

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1: Austin 6506, Lopez Hernandez, 1027, out of Maine, are not eligible. ID card only expires 2032. Department suspension, DWLI, canceled, interlock required, ALR suspension refusal, no 29.

0: 737. 737.
1: KD-21 dispatch in regards to a call holding for a Spanish speaker.

0: K913. We're code 4 with the complainant outside. You can clear Chippers to come over here and speak with us.
1: 10-4.

0: four five. Can you pull my off duty and pending again?
1: 10-4. Route 2, collision with injuries, 5000 block, East State Highway 71, westbound.
2: Crossing in 620. Complaint advising that the vehicle is now turning onto Lowman's Crossing. Gray GMC Sierra pickup. Complainant is advising that they are swerving on the roadway.
0: 10-4, are they going to continue following or no?
2: They are still following at this time.
1: They're both on the shoulder by wrench apart. Still getting further.
2: Received. They're advising that they're passing the PD now.
0: Therefore, I'm just waiting for the gate to open.

0: advising that they're passing the school now.
1: Yeah, I'm trying to catch up. Another complaint put in Hazard's on. I'm passing the school now, too.
0: Receive.
1: Therefore, I got the vehicle with the hazards off.
0: Dispatch clear.

0: 740, 28.
1: 740, go ahead.
0: Tom Charles Young, 0160. It's actually going to be a Super Duty Ford.
2: He's advising that that's not going to be the vehicle. That vehicle that he's talking about turned into the community right before the light. There was another pickup that was behind the GMC Sierra that he's calling about.
0: 10-4, pulled off before I got behind it. I'll turn around.
3: For yeah, 10-4-8, Sunflower Trail. Caller is difficult to understand. We'll be calling from a landline. Wanting to speak with a Captain Terrell. City's having major mental health issues, refusing EMS.
1: Seven forty, go ahead.
0: John Robert George, 5718.
1: Received, that is the 20th that they provided just before they disconnected.
0: He's taking a piss.
1: Received, 740.
0: Give me a 75 route, please.
1: 754, can I show you en route?
0: 10-4.
1: Final location.
0: And that same complex just before the boulevard.
1: Receive. Seven forty will be in front of 35 for Tama Court.
0: Clear. 740, yeah. Unit 22, that's 75, never mind.
1: Receive, 754, showing you back in.
0: 54, clear.

3 Charlie 46 is 23. So the valley units are up to the check welfare just for 43. The caller is saying that he's formerly armed. I don't know if he's actually armed.

0: Charlie 46 through Charlie 32. Second vehicle is going to be on the right shoulder. Three Charlie 46, New Jersey 28.
1: Three Charlie 46, go ahead.
0: Call for 41, William Henry Charles out of New Jersey.

0: 3 Charlie, 3228.
1: 3 Charlie, 32, go ahead.
0: Sam David George, 5297.
1: 10-4.

0: Three Baker 128.
1: Yeah, Three Baker 1, go ahead.
0: David Paul 14178.
1: Three Baker 1, 10-4. Unit 3, Charlie 46, 3, Charlie 32, are you code 4? 3, Charlie 46, clear, code 4.

0: Unit 3 Baker 1, return.
1: Go ahead.
0: So we're going to spec negative on a 2005 Mitsubishi SUV, red in color, but it shows to be a title only.
1: 10-4. Well, we've got the mother and the children on scene. Still clear for.
0: Clear on still code 4. What was before that?
1: We've got the mother and the children on scene.
0: 10-4, clear.

0: 3 Charlie 46. Can I run an out of state 27?
1: 3 Charlie 46, go ahead.
0: It'll be out of New Jersey. DL number is Paul 7173712001914.
1: 10-4. County Nellie Stan, special attention, Baker 10, holding at check welfare 924 Bethel Way.

0: 3 Baker 23, can you bring me to the check welfare on Bethel Way?
1: 3 Baker 23, 10-4. Three Beaker 23, clear and route to check welfare 924 Bethel Way and Beaker 10. Information is secondhand from Round Rock. Caller advising that her intoxicated husband took the kids from the caller and is on the way to this location. Caller is requesting a welfare check on the kids. Subject will be an Alex Melton, born in 1987, driving a gray Ford F-150. Advising the subject has a rifle under the back seat of the truck and has a pistol under the bed. Children are 8 years of age, 6 years of age, and 3 years of age.
2: 911 call, 1585 Foothill Farms Loop. It's going to be a Spanish speaker requesting EMS.

0: 54.
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0: Do you mean it's Lacan in first on a public contest?

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1: 493.
0: Good.
1: Is there a Spanish speaking 75 available?

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1: 4.

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1: Units for the callers, that is. Devil. For 43, the caller is now advising the male subject lives in Miami and has just been sending messages that he will be coming home. There is no estimated time of arrival. Proceed.

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1: Going to be at the intersection of 1626 and Manchac with 28 Victor Robert Mary 4412.
0: 10-4.

0: Easy Miss. Prepare your coffee, Miss and Clear Citizen, Silver Alert. Coming back to ECNN, in reference to the missing senior citizen Silver Alert, the Abilene Police Department is searching for Richard Arredondo, diagnosed with a cognitive impairment. He's a white male, date of birth 5/22/1938, 5'10", 176 pounds, with gray hair and brown eyes. The senior citizen was last seen at 1800 hours today in Hamlin, Texas, and may be traveling in a red 2018 GMC Sierra, Texas 28, North Frank Zebra 5454. Law enforcement officials believe the senior citizen's disappearance poses a credible threat to their own health and safety. If you have any information regarding this missing senior citizen, contact the Abilene Police Department, County Clerk.
1: Sorry for that.
2: Can you secure buildings 1,000, 2,000, and 8,000, please?
1: 10-4.

0: Henry 530, runway.
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0: 1225 Town Center Drive, 1225 Town Center Drive, apartment 2807. Caller's requesting a report that their child ran away on the 9th of this month.
1: Just to confirm, you said the 9th of this month, and today is the 14th, correct?
0: 10-4.

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1: 10-4.
2: Charlie 554, checking your status.
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0: 112. Go ahead. Reviewing the cameras, it was two females in the area. One climbed the wall, but then went down and exited the door. Looks like they walked away. That exterior door looks like it might be a charge. If you want to check on that. Simple.
1: General, the caller might someone just choked the customer. The caller is no longer answering the call taker's open line. We're still trying to get further.
2: 506 to monitor room. E2168 has been accessed.
0: Simple.
3: The
0: one that walked over had a dark shirt and maybe like beige pants, like dressy pants, but they walked away. It's hard to tell at night.
1: Units responding to the Dollar General Decker. It's been downgraded to priority 2. The subject's no longer on scene.
4: The exterior doors for north are still unsecure until a security visitor.
0: 10-4. Looks like the female was a brunette, long hair, black short sleeve shirt, long slack pants.
4: Going towards the center part of campus at this time.
0: 1090, cut out.
4: Are they moving towards the center part of campus?
0: When she exited out the door, she went to the right, in between JPW North and I guess that's the entrance of JPW North, if I'm not mistaken.
1: Unit 3, Baker 3, go ahead.
5: King North 04625.
1: I'm clear. Dynamax units responding to Dollar General Decker. The victim and the caller are in the office in the store. It's under weapons or in talks. The subject's going to be a black male, approximately 50 years of age. Unknown clothing description. We are staging EMS.
0: Stand for.
1: Unit 3 Breaker 3, it's negative 99 on a 2016 Ford pickup green color. It is registered to Alex Milton of 924 Bethel Way.
5: Well, thank you.
0: No.
6: School and driving off. Texas 28, John Robert John, 6504. Complainant no longer has eyes. The subject was possibly wearing a collared shirt, unknown color, was a white male.
4: White, they had backpacks on.
0: Negative, neither one looked like they had a backpack.
4: 10-4. Unable to locate, show me 10-8.
0: 10-4.
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0: There's going to be a 1050 in the 12,000 block of 71, almost to Spanish Oaks, if you can let B-Cave Gnome be out checking for injuries.
1: 10-4.

0: 183 Charlie 25, 3 Baker 45. In reference to this call, the caller advised the subject vehicle is a white Lexus with gold rims, and M28, possibly went northbound on Decker.
1: Right, I'm called for.
0: Very good for.

0: 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This code 4.
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0: Minute 5099, the case is clear.
1: Well, 30 on Melbourne. Confirming you're out with the caller or the juvenile?
2: Caller.
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0: Unit 5 Baker 18, the caller's advising they saw a drunk subject on their doorstep and they were knocking. Advise the subject is a white male, unknown clothing description. We're still getting further.
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0: 530 Ava, 27 out of Wisconsin.
1: Yes.
0: John 250-438-3899-5803. Should come back to a Jessica Jackson.
1: 10-4, break, Baker 521, clear in traffic, 1000 block, Neumeister.
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opinion about Baker 18, the caller is now advising that he's unsure if the subject is knocking or just using his door to get up due to him being heavily intoxicated. Unknown weapons.

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1: Oh.
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0: 10-4.
2: 3, David, 10.
0: Yeah, 3, David, 10, go ahead.
2: I'll be behind my vehicle. I'll be stopping out of the 13,200 block of BKs.
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1: Fear 43, we're holding a 91 hang up at 1615 Lakewood Boulevard.
2: Ten four. Any details on it?
0: For an individual that has two cautions on him, but other than that, there's no history.
2: 10-4. Three, Adam 20.
0: Yeah, Adam 20, go ahead.
2: 10-20 for 43, the woman is 83 years old, got there 15 minutes ago on the right foot.
0: 10-4.
1: Five 21, checking your status.
0: 10-4.
1: Down.
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0: Unit 3 Baker 5 is code 4 at the secondary.

0: angry at him. 20 appears they're trying to make their way to a hospital. I'm going to try to flag them down and get EMS to catch up to me.
1: 10-4.
2: Go ahead.
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0: Unit Maintainer 31 is out in traffic, 13,000 block of Maynard Crossing Boulevard.
1: Possible description for that individual is going to be a black male with a white t-shirt, possibly pajama pants, carrying two backpacks, one in the front and one in the back.
2: Tempo.
0: Clear code 4.

0: Well, so just that, if you want to open the call and go ahead and put down in the notes that I spoke to the RD on in the building and advised them of the situation and what the outcome was.
1: 10-4.

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0: Manor, 30 degrees out on traffic, 16,800 block of East US 290 Highway eastbound. Unit Manor 31 is code 4.
1: Windermere Drive. Caller's requesting a check welfare on a Billy Mackey, approximately 60-year-old male. They have not had contact with him in several days and have attempted knocking at the door to no response.

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1: 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Unit 3, David 44 is out on traffic in David 40 on the 2222 block of West FM 1626.

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0: 10-4. Firefighter 18, where are you located?
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0: He's going to have some lacerations to his face, and that's about it.
1: Step 4.
2: Check with fire to see if the male was transported to the hospital.
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1: Good.
0: Can you go ahead and shut down 2000 except for the front entrances?
1: Give up. Over, thank you.

0: 7:40 in regards to that hangout to 343. We arrested a subject at that location that's a known drug abuser.
1: Double. How long ago was that warrant service?
0: It was back in March.
1: Hello. You said he's currently clear.
0: All right, I'm just to be sure, but I believe so.
2: Zero, zero, zero.
0: Clear.
3: I'll be out at 317. We're out of doing a welfare check on the 3-year-old.
4: Receive.
0: At 740, actually, he does have a warrant. It's going to be for probation violation for that charge for the POCS.
1: Double.

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1: Have a great day. They're available units. Start my way.
2: Unit 5 Acre 18, I'm cleared. 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
0: Seven forty, go ahead.
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0: Seven 40 returns to a 2014 Toyota Highlander to a Mohsen Sharifani on North Quinlan Park.
3: Seven 40. And my alarm was at 1615, correct?
0: The hang up pinged at 1615 Lakeway Boulevard. What three words are in the notes?

0: 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Want to change? You know, from channel.
1: Inner 5818, I'm clear. 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
2: Good.
1: The male's 404. He's in his car looking for his phone. That's why he hasn't answered.
2: Devil.
3: So for you, was a phone number 0222.

0: was the last one, the telephone number 0222?
1: Yes, sir, that is correct.
0: So, I'll be code 4 here.
1: Receive.
2: Am I just in the same RV park? His lot number is 177. Am I just sounding like a handgun? No one seen in the area where the shots were heard?

0: 54 to 5 Baker 18.
1: Go 5 Baker
0: 18. Your closest backup is a long ways away. Do you want APD in route?
1: 10-4, you can send them.
0: 10-4, do you want code 1 response?
1: Negative, he's detained right now, I'm code 4, but I just need somebody here.
0: County, if you can have APD code 1 response, please.
2: Clear. And 3 David 42 is code 4.
3: Okay, I'm sorry, show me code 4 at secondary.
2: Unit 3, Adam, 20, 10-4.
4: Central Valley 17, I'll see 28, I'm ready.
2: Yeah, Sunset Valley 17, go ahead.
4: Mine's going to be William, Charles, Tom, 7931. It's going to be a Nissan.
2: Clear to enter.
1: They're clear to enter.
2: Clear.
4: Second one's going to be James, David, James, 0658. It's going to be a white Dodge.
2: 10-4. Units responding to Oak Forest RV Park. We are receiving an additional caller advising they heard 4 shots and then 4 more. Advise that it sounded very close. She's calling from Unit 3.

0: Well, when the dispatch, are they still holding that event in Maine?
1: I believe so. I just had a couple that went in asking for a door unlocked. I told them there was that one door open, but they were from events. So I'm guessing they're still in the area.
0: 10-4. I'm going to go check Maine.
1: 10-4.
2: 3,000.
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0: Received. They're now showing a 14-minute ETA.
1: Clear.
2: Yeah, Jonestown 46 is out on traffic at the 18,100 block of SM 1431.
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1: Austin 64505. Go ahead. Austin 64505. Lakeside Tony is on scene. They're having trouble locating you. Are you able to meet them on the first floor?
2: Ten four. I'll head down. 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

County to West units, prepare to copy a silver alert information. The Abilene Police Department is searching for Richard Arriondo, diagnosed with a cognitive impairment, white male, 88, date of birth, 5/22/1938, 5'10", 176 pounds, gray hair, brown eyes. The senior citizen was last seen today at Hamlin, Texas, and may be traveling in a red 2018 GMC Sierra, displaying Texas 28 Nora Frank Zebra 5454. Law enforcement officials believe the senior citizen's disappearance poses a credible threat to their own health and safety. If you have any information regarding this missing senior citizen, contact the Abilene Police Department. County's clear.

at 3 David 44 is en route to a priority 1 family disturbance in David 40 at 7450 Bluff Springs Road. We'll be at the pool. The physical fight by the pool, a male beating a female, unknown weapons, still getting further.

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0: Can you run a site 7?
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0: 5091249.
1: That works.
2: Complainant does not have a visual. She could hear the female crying, but now she can't hear any crying. It'll be on the left side of the complex.

0: 7554. It's going to be negative 99. Expired Texas ID is eligible. And insurance will be conditions of bond.
1: Hey, for sure. Would you be able to run a Power 43 for weapons charges?
0: 10-4. Also checking your status.
2: Mel is now screaming again. She's on the floor, still getting beat up. Unknown where the subject lives at. There's other neighbors at the pool that are watching the incident. The male subject is yelling now.

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2: 10-4.

0: Trailer 16 on Adam. Units are about 2 to 3 minutes out. You think APD could try and go a bit closer?
1: 10-4.
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0: Unit 3 David 40 en route to the Czech Wolf here on Camino Vaquero Parkway. The complainant does not know the address, stating that his father hits the complainant and is currently out of the residence. Caller is 13 years old.
1: 24. Lane's off on a blind curb.
2: 46.
0: Czech Wolf here. The father is Dennis Clamsey, born in 79, unknown Lexington residence, stating he's calling from his father's phone and went for a walk.

0: 54 to 37, I think I can get it. 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
1: 10-4. County to all units, the channel is now reopened. County list units on Baker Street, channels now reopened. Unit Maynard K91 is out on traffic, 16,300 block of ECS 290 Highway eastbound.
0: When inside of building 2, I'll be on the first floor checking.
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1: Yeah, 3 Adam 10, go ahead.
2: Can we advise the next county over about my reckless driver? I'm likely not going to get out there before he leaves the county.
1: 10-4.

0: 554. So because of census history, we are showing a unlawful carry that was dismissed, assault bodily injury times two conviction, domestic violence conviction, violation protective order conviction, PLN times two, trespass, theft times two. Those show no conviction.
1: Heavy.
2: You show me 42 from Beta G.

0: 3 day before subject.
1: Unit 3 day before 4410.
0: 3 day before subject description.
2: Sunset Valley 18, 2749, by name and date of birth.
1: Yeah, Sunset Valley 17, standby. Unit 3 day before 44, go with the description.
0: Subject, one Hispanic male, last seen wearing a white tank top and black sweatpants, and will be bracelet.
1: Unit 3 David 44, I heard the male's description. Go ahead with the female's.
3: Coalinga, 6613 Coalinga, it's going to be immediate hang up. We're unable to make call back to the 911 disconnect the line. Nothing was heard to a phase 2 location.
1: You know, Wesley Hills 14, go ahead.
4: Yes, ma'am. Can you reopen my dev call here at 701? The suspect's 23 to return the items.
1: 10-4.
4: Charlie 16, can you go with that description one more time?
1: Unit 5 Charlie 16, I only received the males due to radio signal. It's going to be a Hispanic male wearing a white tank top, black sweats.
0: 3 day 44, the female's description is going to be Hispanic female, last seen wearing black shirt, gray sweatpants with long curly hair.
1: 10-4.
3: Putting something on individuals' garages, last seen around 2108. Possibly heading over to building 8 or 6, possibly on foot.
5: Isn't that you never showed up? Am I thinking still on 130 near Greg Maynor?
6: 10-4, is he in an 18-wheeler?
5: Nearby, I'll ask for clarification.
6: Yeah, I'm out on a white pickup truck that had flat tires and assisting him.
5: I'm clear. Unit Maynor 34 is out on traffic, East US 290, Highway Eastbound and Greenberry Drive.
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2: Unit Valley 18, first name Matt, Mary, Adam, Tom, last name Jennings, George, Edward, Nora, Ida, Nora, George, Sam, date of birth 01 January 1994, white male.
1: 10-4.
4: Where did it go, 1420?
1: Yeah, Westlake Hills 14, go ahead.
4: Victor Frank Tom, 4082.
1: 10-4.
7: Command advice would be 2414.
6: Okay, and I'm clear on the update. Once I finish assisting this driver, I'll be en route to him.
5: I'm clear. Unit 5 Charlie 20, can you turn on your traffic?

0: Charlie 16 to 32 on primary. Did you find something?
1: We got laid down by one of the females downstairs and pointed us up here.
0: I'm clear. Y'all building 2, 4th floor?
1: 10-4.

0: Charlie 20, currently trying to make contact at the unit number.
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2: Unit Maynard K9 1 is out on traffic in Baker 30, 12,800 block of Kimbrough.
1: Unit 3 out on 42 is out on traffic, 6,500 block of FM 2222.

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2: By Charlie 20, is it possible to use TLS to see if there's a phone number associated with this unit?
1: 10-4, stand by.
3: Is one of the Lingo available to help with traffic control? Two cars almost hit each other, and it's taking longer than I thought, so I might need some help.
4: 7-4, I'll be in.
0: Dispatch clear, 737, showing you en route.
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0: 10-4. Unit Jonestown 46 is code 4. 337 traffic, 60,000 Flaringer Block at ECS 290 Highway Eastbound.

0: Unit 3, David 10, en route to that check welfare. The father of the child will drive a black Kia Soul. It was in the driveway. The father is Michael Passmore, and the mother will be Cassandra Fink.
1: Bay 43-2,
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3: Unit Mainer 31 is code 4. 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Unit 5, Charlie 20.
1: Charlie 20.
0: We did get a TLO number and name. Just let me know when you're ready.
1: Go ahead.
0: It's going to be Damaris Vera, phone number 512-880-0939 or 512-880-0936.

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1: Charlie 20, I found a female associated with that male. Put another number on there.
0: Your status?
2: Code 4.
0: Clear code 4. Unit Mater 34 is out on traffic, 15,000 block of ECS 290 Highway eastbound. 5 Acre, you turn around, you're in readable.
3: 5 Acre, I'm code 4028 for AP, we are going to be blocking.
0: Clear.
4: Ten four.
0: The male is Hispanic, white tank top, black. 5 Acre 10 9. You're in readable.
3: 5 Acre. I'm code 4028 for AP. We are going to be blocking.

0: Charlie 48 to 3, Charlie 32. Male on that video, is his hair straighter or is it like kind of up in a half roach?
1: That male is going to have very short hair, several tattoos, updated description. He may be wearing a gray tank top instead and some type of blue pants.

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1: Okay.
2: February 2027 on a 2017 Hyundai, white in color, to Sandish. I can spell the last name if you want me to out of Round Rock.
1: Yes, just go ahead and log it. If you could log also ACC ID 2546893.
0: 2546893. Yeah, 5 Charlie 20, rechecking status. Unit Mania 35 is code 4. County to Unit 5 Charlie 20, rechecking your status.
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18 at Sunset Valley 18 and Sunset Valley 17 are en route to an alarm. 4715 South Lamar Boulevard, Unit 104 for Milk and Honey Salons.

0: 33 Baker 45 is down on traffic, 11,000 block, North State Highway 130 southbound.
1: 33 Baker 45, it'll be red shifting, hopefully.
0: Unit 3 Baker 45, you're on Adams.
2: I will say commando 27.1 has been accessed.

0: 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I have contact with him. 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
2: 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You did have 2 units around, but they were just preemptive for another call.

0: 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And at Sunset Valley 17, go ahead.
1: Speaking with the manager now of the smoking. They know the alarm went off.
0: Unit Sunset Valley 17-10-9, you have a lot of wind in the back.
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0: And tow truck's taking that car and that lady to her residence in Spotswood. 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

0: más en el Inter, pues.
1: Sure.
0: Last name of Marshall, comments for me. First name of Katie, it's going to be King, Adam, Tom, Ida, Edward. Date of birth is going to be 7/26/94. Okay,
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1: Never.
2: Lucky by number 38203189, last name Gill.
1: Definitely. I'm also checking status for units.
3: Three out of 30 County. Can I give you 228s and 2729 by name and date of birth?
4: Unit 3 out of 30. Go ahead.
3: First 28 is going to be William Frank Henry, 4457. Should come back to a white Mustang. Ready for the second?
4: Go with the second.
3: It's going to be that William Robert Lincoln, 5151 on the black Civic, and break for the 2729.
4: Ready for the 27?
3: It's going to be last of Wood, William Ocean Ocean David, first of Charles. Charles Henry, Adam, Robert, Lincoln, Edward, Sam. Date of birth is 8/2/2005 on a white male.
4: 10-4.

0: 16 and Manor 34 is out on traffic. 14,500 block of ECS 290 Highway westbound.
1: One checking the apartments.

0: Ooh, I draw back in the unit.
1: 10-4. For the subject comes back current clear and correction current not clear -99. There are conditions of bond out of Travis County for driving under the influence. She does have POCS history.
2: Was there any arrest? Any convictions for POCS?
1: Negative.
2: For sure. When was the last arrest?
1: March of this year.

0: Scranton Funny Fuel. Do you have a white Mustang on the card?
1: Thirteen fifty-seven,
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3: Unit 3 Baker 31, 5 Baker 24, clear route, priority 2, check welfare, Baker 40, 8712 Old Manor Road at the Carousel on the Creek. 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Your white device are on the car. Call figure screaming in the background. The monster sounds like several females and males, sounds verbal only.

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The call taker advised they heard someone say, "Give me my phone," repeatedly in the background. About it sounds like two females and a male. I did get a female to come to the line stating I need an emergency. There was no answer on callback.

0: Lieutenant Ground Trooper, we have an individual that is scared of the grounds.
1: Railroad monitor room, what's the location of the ground?
0: He's from the southeast Ballards, and he's heading up towards the Capitol building at this time.
1: Railroad escort.
0: Black male, white, long sleeve shirt, black pants.
1: We got eyes on it.
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0: Mainer K91 is out on traffic, 10,800 block of ECS 290 Highway eastbound. It is 40 at 11127 Circle Drive. We'll be at the nursing home. Caller is in room 412 and hearing yelling in a room near her. Twig Street.
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0: Either 5 Charlie 48, 5 Charlie 32, 5 Charlie 15 are in route. Priority 2 collision in Charlie 20, 4400 block of East State Highway 71 eastbound. Can I be referenced to iPhone crash alert? The call taker can hear people talking in the background. Someone asking if airbags have deployed. We are receiving an additional caller from a telecommunications center on a black 2026 Chevy Suburban that's involved. I advise that airbags are deployed, at least one occupant. It's unknown injuries.
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Charlie 32 is out on traffic, 8300 block of Eastman White Boulevard, eastbound.

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0: 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It's going to be on the service road right before Ross Road.
1: Denver.
0: EMS Bainbridge 10 is out on traffic, 9300 block on North US Highway 183 southbound.

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1: Clear. Unit 5 Charlie 20 is out on a 5th Motorist and Charlie 10, 7100 block of East William Cannon Drive.
3: 49030034. I have a student ID number as well.
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4: Victor David Charles 7779 comes back to a red 2020 Honda four door to Elizabeth Harville out of San Antonio. The insurance is confirmed.
3: 10-4.
5: John Ocean Sam Henry Union Adams, date of birth 9/28/1998, white male.
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0: 112, that's second, student ID number 1339169. He was a driver, did not have his learner's permit on him. Therefore, he's going to switch with the owner of that 27.
1: The 27 return has a MAC negative 29 to Lucas Saldana out of San Antonio. The deal is clear.
0: 10-4, he also has a student ID as well as 134-0017. You just take note on it.
1: You cut out, it was 13400.
0: 17.
1: 10-4, okay.

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0: Clear.

0: Subject 24. Knocked on the door several times. Oxygen should be heard inside, but they're not wanting to come to the door. There's no response towards us.
1: 10-4.
2: 5-15-20.
1: Fire Charlie 15.
2: Young boy Paul, 7701. Next 51, front right damage.
1: I'm clear.
3: So they switched, and I'm 10-8.
1: 10-4. Unified Charlie 20 is code 4. Unified Charlie 16 is out of traffic in Charlie 10. 9200 block on Mackenzie Road.

0: 1334. Gonna have one overnight, the lot F is in Frank. It is a blue Honda Civic, unsecured and unoccupied, no license plates. I can give you a VIN if you want to add to the CAN.
1: Go ahead.
0: VIN number 1, Henry George. Edward James, 6'6". Young, X-ray, correction, 6'6", 7", X-ray, Young, Lincoln, Ocean, 17586.
1: Howdy.
2: Unit 3 David 34 returns. Unit 3 David 34, that flight returns negative, expires June 2027 on a 22 Mercedes four-door black in color to a Dean Acosta out of Bandera. David 34, code 4.
3: This is 5550. Make sure you update that address on the service road just south of Ross. Or correction, just west of Ross.
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0: 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Charlie 40 to 32, stand by on that.
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2: 21 clear on South Science, a 911 call. 1010 south of the wild. Basic location is showing to be in the parking lot of building 15.

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1: 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Yeah, male with a black jacket, blue jeans.
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1: Silver.
0: You got a Honda NC 700.
1: Silver. Unified Charlie 16 is code 4.
2: Can it just make unconfirmed insurance registration expired this year? 2014 Honda -99.
0: Thank you.

Emily Baker, 10 units, held in priority, two shots fired, 3901 East Palmer Lane at the Amber Apartments. Unit 5 Baker, 12, clear, unit or out. Caller wise, unknown exact location, sounds like it's coming from the field in the back of the apartments. Advise, they heard 6 to 7 shots.

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Abby Maxine, this is Simon from Shots Fired. We did receive additional caller about they witnessed two kids behind the Jasper apartments about just possibly them.

谁呢？你好，申请完 ，I'll be across the street from the service. I want to meet.

0: Unifile Baker 33, Baker 23, 3 Baker 31 in route, priority 2 shots fired in Baker 40, 4835 East Yeager Lane, Building 10 at the Jasper Apartments. Car arrives near the gate outside Building 10, a group of people shooting guns. I don't know if it's at each other or not. It's occurred within the last 5 minutes.
1: That Baker 8, our call is going to be in conjunction with that call at Jasper Flats.
2: Arthur 9, 10-9.
3: Unfortunately, that's Rovia.
2: No more.

Unit 3 David 20 is out on traffic in David 20 at the 15,300 block of General Williamson. Unit 5 David 20 is en route to 3 David 20.

0: calling back to units responding to both shots fired call. The additional caller for East Palmer Lane advised of the two subjects that ran from Jasper Apartments. Unknown race male, approximately teens, last seen wearing a hoodie and shorts, and the second teen is unknown race, last seen wearing a shirt and shorts. The caller at East Yeager Lane advised there were 2 to 3 shots, 3 separate times, a minute apart. They heard 2 to 3 subjects as well, possibly only males, and no signs of a disturbance or vehicles driving off.
1: Have you?

HSS EMS Maker 20, 17501 Scott Road. Can I be referenced to a 35-year-old female? She's conscious and breathing. The caller's advising they had a verbal altercation, and she's just laying there now. She's possibly having a stroke. There were no weapons involved, no intox. The subject did leave on foot, and is the caller's father. He goes by Antonio, unknown last name, and Hispanic male, approximately 30 years of age.

0: What's their name, date of birth?
1: Go ahead.
0: Last name of Martin, common spelling. First name of Chris, King, Robert, Ida, Sam. Middle name of Bernard. Date of birth maybe 12/21/94.
1: 7-4. Just word 3, I made you a suspicious circumstance card. Is that the title code you needed?
0: Yeah, 7-4, that's fine, sir. I'm cool for now.
1: 7-4, sir.
2: To the hospital of? Unit DWI 10 is out of traffic in Baker 10, 2800 block of Heathercrest Drive.

0: 539-10043.
1: Okay.
0: I found a Christopher, same as K-R-I-S-T-O-P-H-E-R, same date of birth. It's going to be out of Ohio, no extradition. It's a pickup only, probation violation for shoplifting.

0: 1370. 343, there's an audible fire alarm. Looks like it's occurring at the Ella apartment on Clayton Lane, just to the south of building 3000.
1: Copy.

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0: 30 with the cop now.
1: 10-4.
2: Just for 43, I'm on top of 1, so you don't have to do that.
3: 10-4, I'm at Wilhelmina and Clayton.
2: 10-1.
1: County back to the main units, responding to the EDP. The caller is going to be the neighbor. She has limited mobility. She's unable to help the patient. Imagine that she's currently hallucinating and walking back and forth in the hallway.
4: The apartment.
3: Negative. Also no obvious sign of smoke, hopefully.
4: Copy. I'll double check to see if they're not.

0: 38 to 70. You need me to come up there?
1: I'm coming for it at the moment. I'm just going to wait, I guess, until fire makes me.
2: Unit Manor 10-1.
3: If the patient's 72 and she's already fallen on that concrete floor once, can we go ahead and start a fire with us in case she's got some kind of injury?
2: They're already en route with EMS.
3: Clear, thank you.
1: Can you log an overnight for lot K-King when you're ready to copy?
2: Good.
1: Mary Nora Zebra. 0956. It's going to be a black Prius, unoccupied, unsecured.
2: 10-4, what was the lot again?
1: K King.
2: Hello?
3: Five acre 30. Yeah, by building 10, our comp is saying that the rounds were being fired on the left side of building 10 in the woods area.
2: Clear.

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1: Go ahead.
0: It's going to be negative 99, expires July of next year, comes back to an orange-yellow 2022 Ford. The owner will be Jacqueline out of Mission, Texas. Insurance is confirmed.
1: K4.
2: Confirmed with AFD that they do have a call in and they have a unit in my house.
3: 10-4. I'm down on the south side near the HBC building, specs parking lot. Still sign the smoke or fire.
0: Tracking status.

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0: 1338, 1370. 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
0: Simple.

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It's going to be a 28 of Nora Young Zebra 5748. No weapons were seen. 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
2: Unit 3, David 10 is out on traffic in David 10 at 20,400 block of West State Highway 71.

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0: AFD's cleared the alarm. Residents are going back in. I'm going to stand by at this intersection. A lot of pedestrian traffic is crossing.
2: Charlie 48.
1: 5 Charlie 48.
2: And Charlie 48, can you start the next 51? Sorry, William, Frank, Henry, all four up.
1: 10-4. Unit 5 Baker 30, rechecking your status.
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2: Units en route to that family disturbance on Cap Rock Summit. The caller will be outside of building 2 wearing pink polka dot pajamas. Stating the subject is currently hysterical.
1: Receive.
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0: 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Date of birth 9/14/91. And if I could also get a CCH for that subject sent to me, please.
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Unit Manor 32 is in route, Power 82, suspicious person, 13119 East, US 290 Highway eastbound. It's going to be alarm company on the line with a live feed. Residents of an apartment complex under construction, and they see one subject running around in the area. He was last seen 2 minutes ago. He's no longer in frame. It's going to be near the northeast corner.

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0: Last name, John, Adam, Ida, Mary, Edward, Sam. First name, Mary, Ida, Charles, Henry, Edward, Lincoln, Lincoln, Edward. Date of birth, 10-7-91. Hispanic female.
1: 10-4.
2: So. Five, David 46. Can you go with my case number?
1: Yeah, 5 David 46. Case number is 26-2870905. Repeating
2: 26-2870905. Thank you. Expired insurance unconfirmed, negative 99.
1: Unit 3 Mako 47 returned.
0: Just for the card, please. I'm code 4.
1: 10-4.

0: at 5 David 10 checking status.
1: 5 David 10 is going to be, he's going to be code 4 out with the comp. Me and 3 David 10, this is 5 David 20. We're going to be going to make contact at 2311.
0: 10-4.
2: 1521, can you 21 dispatch, please?
0: Copy.
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0: Unit 10-8, see your report.
1: Hey, well, y'all are on your way up. I got a call for 20,000 to 402. I'll tell Sarge she's calling me.
0: 10-4, you can attach me. We drove past it on our way down here.
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0: Charlie 25. I was flagged down for apparently a driver that was going to be in a ditch located around Elroy 130. Don't see it, but I will be driving around trying to find located team.
1: This is Charlie 25. You had some wind in your mic. Did you advise that there was a vehicle in a ditch?
0: I was flagged down. Someone told me there was a vehicle in a ditch. I'm not able to locate it right now, but it was on Elroy 130. They said it's going to be a Jeep and it's going to be a teenager.
1: 10-4.
2: 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Confirming 62 or 52.

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0: 10-4, great, K93, go ahead.
2: The caller just uses C3, saying he's hearing voices again. Advising they're coming from the back of the house. The caller is going to be Mr. Jim Aishi.
3: Go ahead. Tom Robert 5943. Tom Robert 5943. Yeah, flatbed.
0: 10-4. Charlie 554, 28 comes back, expired insurance unconfirmed, -99.

0: 5820. We're going to be code 4 up at the comp.
1: 10-4. Go ahead.
2: Yes, ma'am. Show me 10-42. Have a good evening.
1: 10-4, you too. Have a good one.

0: 36, I got a Texas 28.
1: Go ahead.
0: Robert, 812161. Robert, 812161.
2: Me. Tractor trailer, Freightliner, white.
1: Yeah, Fox.
3: Five Charlie 16, case number.
4: Unified Charlie 16, your case number 262-870-919.

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2: Do we have a DO for the comp Alexander on the card already?
1: You have 5-8-10, 10-4, it's on the card.
3: Can be Andre South on the second floor. Be a white male. Possible name is Sebastian, wearing a black t-shirt and black jeans, short, dark, brownish hair. He approached the RA asking her if he could use her restroom. She stated no. He walked away and stated that he was staying with a friend. This was about 10 minutes ago. He was swaying against the walls. She is in Andre South, room 228.
0: Travel.
1: Go ahead.
2: Was there any more information on that flag down for a Jeep off the roadway by Elroy and 130?
1: Negative 3, Charlie 25 is still checking.
2: And for I'm also checking here. I'm just not seeing that Jeep anywhere.
4: Yeah. I drove to Ross Road and didn't see it.
3: Go ahead.
2: Project 22, last names Gomez, George Ocean, Mary, Edward Zebra, second last name Lopez, Lincoln Ocean, Paul, Edward Zebra, first name Elizabeth, Edward Lincoln, Ida Zebra, Adam Boy, Edward Tom Henry, date of birth 4/27/07. I have a DL at number 2.
1: 10-4. Unit Meter 34 is around Priority 2, Family Disturbance, 14505 Esker Road. The caller brought her $2 and attacked her, occurred 10 minutes ago. Both subjects are still 23.

0: at Manor 34. There's no weapons. The caller is intoxicated. Correction, the caller advised of intox. There's a female in the background saying you hit us first.
1: Can you stand by for a second?
2: 10-4.
1: Sir, you've been there. We've got one detained.
2: Clear, one's detained.
3: Five-day-20, I have that deal number.
2: Yeah, 5-day-20, go ahead.
3: It's going to be 5406-1409.
2: 10-4.
4: The next 51, no deal, no insurance.
3: So.
2: You know, 5-day-20 returns.
3: If she's negative, you can just add her to the car. Thank you.
2: 10-4.

0: Annapolis, Mustang Ridge, Canyon, Atlanta, down in traffic. 12,300 block of Crescent Needles Drive. Calling back to main units, the caller is advising she isn't intoxicated, but the subjects are. One of the subjects is going to be Amirisol Vadiris, date of birth 2/22/07. The second subject is Alexandra Baker, date of birth 2/9/02.
1: I'm on truck.
2: Receive 1500, Lomas Crossing. K93 stars will be in a row. Proceed, thank you.
1: Yeah, boss. Mainer 34.
0: Yeah, Mainer 34.
1: I'm about 1 minute out. Can the caller step outside?
0: 10-4.

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0: Clear 23.
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0: 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Caller did attempt to talk to him, but there was no response.
1: Street.
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3: St. Paul Victor 8881. St. Paul Victor 8881. It's going to be a white Hyundai SUV.
2: And 4, go with other.
3: Young George Sam 6578. Young George Sam 6578. White Kia sedan. You advise the ROs.
2: 10-4.
4: See you again.
0: Your call is no longer on scene. 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
4: Run up to third floor. 10-4.
2: St. Paul Victor 8881 comes back to that address. A rim, can't pronounce the last name.
3: 10-4.
5: Myself back on my another November 8 call. 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

0: Mainer 35, will you rebel on Indian River, please?
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2: Austin 6 Boy 505, Juan Rodriguez has a temporary protection order in place out of Tennessee.
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0: 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Be on a note.
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0: 13,000 in traffic on Baker 20, 12,100 block on North State Highway 130 service road northbound.
1: Banner 34, can I run one by number out of Texas?
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0: 10-4.
2: The call about 20 minutes ago and determined there was no issue.
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2: Weinfeld on first level.
0: 10-4.
3: Mater 34, go ahead.
1: Mater 34, she's negative, current and clear.
0: Hey. 10-4.
2: You could go ahead and contact the RD on call and let them know that we completed a check of the building and that we were unable to find anybody.
0: You say that you contacted the RD?
2: Negative. I was unable to locate.

0: DWI 10.
1: DWI 10, boy 8, Frank 430, and then I have one to run my name data verse.
0: I'm clear, go ahead.
1: DWI 10, last name is Burke, boy Union Robert Edward. Correct, boy Union Robert King Edward. First name is Justice. The December 31st of 07, blackmail.
0: DWI is December 31st of 07.
1: 4.
0: I'm clear.

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0: 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The vehicle's also negative.

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0: Unit DWI 10 is out on traffic in Baker 10, 14600 block of Marathon Drive.
1: Buzzer 9, about a 28.
2: Good.
1: 5, Baker 2, 9, George 3. Yeah, Grace, we're up.
2: So.

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1: Father 9-28-5, David 2-9, George 3 out of Nevada is not coming back to the 28.
2: That's not for sure. I have a 28 by then.
1: Good.
2: It's going to be 1, George Charles, Robert Charles Robert, Edward Henry X-ray, Henry Zebra, 3-4, 1995.
1: General.

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1: Flight 39, 28 comes back current, turns confirmed negative 99.

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1: Charles.
0: 210-501-2333. Maybe for a first name of Alejandro.
1: 10-4 also checking your status.
0: Roger.
1: 10-4 break. Paul 490 clear on traffic, 1700 block, West Pecan.

driver fled on foot, but was quickly located and arrested. Officers discovered drugs and cash inside the Audi. The suspect later admitted he had gotten nervous and faced charges including DUI and reckless driving. One moment of panic had turned a simple traffic stop into a series of serious consequences. On July 17, 2025, in Thurston County, Washington, USA, Olympia police spotted a reported stolen vehicle and attempted a traffic

the driver immediately fled. The chase reached 130 miles per hour.

0: speaking to bus drivers, K-9-1. Are you clear on the protective order and condition of bond?
1: I'm just reading it through.
0: 10-4.

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0: Texas, Tom, Mary, Paul, 92, Adam, Frank, William. Tom, Mary, Paul, 92, Adam, Frank, William. Going to be in the 7900 block of Bronco. Bronco car wash with a white Ford truck.
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1: 539, can you change that to a further contact?

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1: 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It's a large property.
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0: 39. 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
0: Going to be two last names. First last name is going to be Hernandez. It's going to be hyphenated. Second last name is going to be George Union, Vibra, Mary Adam Nora. First name of Ivan. Date of birth is going to be 10-4-2008.
1: Yeah.

0: 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Jose Romero's a out of state 99 subject out of Florida, no extradition.
1: 6-4-801-10-4.
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1: Did V Shift here at Northridge call out any overnights?
0: Stand by.
2: Virgin, that'll be a negative.
1: 10-4. Can you log overnight, please?
0: Copy, which lot?
1: I'm not sure what lot. I'll get that for you here in a second. If you'll just take down the 28 and black cheek, X-ray Sam Mary, 9031, X-ray Sam Mary, 9031. Can be unoccupied, unsecure. Stand by. Let me get you a lot real quick.

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0: 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Be 10-8.
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0: Austin, Sunboy 309, Ariana Jackson. 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
1: I'm home with her. 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
0: Firm on this. 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
0: 6413 calling Elaine, 6413 calling Elaine. 911 open line, voices heard in the background, no disturbance heard.

0: 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Your missing person subject, Ariana Jackson, is confirmed out of APD.
1: Answer 911 call. On callback, female caller advised accidental. 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

0: 9 clear on traffic. 9 Danger Block, West Pecan.
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0: Put me on a motor assist with a red Charger. That's going to have a temporary tag. It's going to be 281-331 Victor.

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0: 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Victor King, call 3132. 5900 block, Lago Vista Way, with a red Ford sedan.

Units responding to the check welfare has been updated to 10,700 blocks. Caller writers, they seen a male laying on the side of the road and was moving. The body's going to be on the shoulder.

Unit Manor 33 is code 4. County Back Pain is responding to the check welfare. The caller advised they no longer see the subject, possibly left the scene. It's going to be less than wearing a red and orange shirt and light color pants.

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1: Possible suicide subject, assist with APD.
0: County back to units responding to the check welfare. The caller box, the subject is a white male. Alas, they went up to the elementary school and back to their residence on Smithers Road and did not see the subject on 973. They're requesting a 21.

0: 7 Adam 306. Austin. Austin, 7 Adam 306. We have 3 units out here with APD. They're out here with that suspect.
1: 10-4, are you out there with them?
0: 10-4, we have 3 units and several APD units as well. Just here assisting them.
1: 10-4.

0: Lake.
1: Cops 21. 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Someone just showed up.
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1: Code 1 is fine. They're standing by the vehicle, but they're parked behind 539's unit out of the vehicle.

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Green color, Toyota Corolla.

0: 139, negative 43.
1: This is 7 out of 306.
2: Awesome. Officer 7 out of 306.
1: PPD is going to transfer that subject to the Del Seton. I have that, that subject's going to be Donald Arthur Cunningham, DOB 1785.
3: Ten four. 4.

0: called, advised of a fire alarm over at Teresa Hall. AFD was dispatched by the alarm company, and maintenance is en route.
1: Kevin.

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0: Confirming no 43.
1: 10-4, no 43. Also, finger will be in route.
0: 10-4, sir. Thank you.

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1: Okay.
0: Two.
1: Unit 5 Acre 26 is code 4.

0: 1318, 42.
1: Copy.
0: 42, sir.
1: Copy.

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Didn't see smoke, didn't smoke fire.

0: 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Then the flat iron set off.
1: The
0: flat iron set it off.
1: 10-4.
2: Yes, just...

0: Father, not mine.
1: Just.
0: Yes, it's in for rest.
1: Refuse rest.

0: 39 Sunshine.
1: Go ahead.
0: White oval pill, going to be bearing the letter T, and the number is 30 on the other side.
1: There. 90W South for an unlocked fuel. Meet a student on the south door. The south door that faces 100 apartments. He was working in the lab and walked out to grab himself a drink and realized he locked himself out of the room. He then had to walk over to St. Andre to use the courtesy phone so he can check by and see if he's allowed in the building.
0: Careful.
2: One, South 31, what's your 20?
1: Passing by P2.
2: One, so I just passed. You can 10-8 me at 100 hours.

0: there. 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
1: Nice Hudson's Alex. Times 1, 76 Travis County. 3 and 10.
0: 10-4.

0: 301. 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
1: 10-4.

0: 539.
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1: I believe they're going to be more pointed.
0: Denvor, it's possibly going to be filled Denafil.

0: Go ahead.
1: Texas, Paul Charles Henry, 6176. Paul Charles Henry, 6176. Going to be in the high school parking lot with a white Chevy truck.
0: Info.

Charlie 554, suspicious person. 7002 Pleasanton Parkway, 7002 Pleasanton Parkway. Caller advised that he saw multiple individuals, possibly juveniles, approaching his house on several occasions. Last seen approximately 3 minutes ago, caller advised that whenever the individuals approached his house and the lights turned on, they turned away and left.

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It will be one male, one female.

0: Unit 5, Charlie 15, sound of traffic in Charlie 20, 17,300 block of Lexman Lane.
1: 5, Charlie 15, 28, Mary, John Charles, 0084. On a white Chevy.
0: 10-4. Unit 3-34, go ahead. Unit 3-34, go ahead.
2: 3-34, pull me out on a overturned 1050. We're going to be at the 8027 block of West US 290 Service Road, eastbound.
0: 10-4.
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Gonna be just west. Gonna be just east. Gonna be on the on ramp.

0: Unit Main Air 33 is out in traffic, 11,800 block at ECS 290 Highway eastbound.
1: Unit 34, you can show me code 4.
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1: 334, we'll be blocking the entire on-ramp to the US 290.
0: 10-4. 900 block of Gunnison Grove Avenue. Unit 5 Charlie 15 is code 4.

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DL's not eligible. Revoked medical advisory board. 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

Maynard 34 is out in traffic, 17,400 block of East Yesterday 90 Highway, eastbound.

0: 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Could you show us on the PC search? Our other location is northbound I-35 Service Road and Delamar.
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2: Sam David John 1966. 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
3: There, 12600 Black Oak ECS 290 Highway westbound. Call taker heard someone say, "Bro, help me, I'm about to die," with no response. They appear to be moving westbound on 290 per rapid deploy. The caller disconnected. Call taker advises to male and female arguing. They're still going to be westbound passing 973.
4: 754, can you 21 dispatch in regards to the public assist call that we assigned you to?
0: Clear.

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0: 36 dispatch, which business is going to be on 10-6?
1: Could you repeat?
0: What business is the alarm on 1060?
1: Devil.
2: It's going to be at a New Mexican restaurant. Arsenal.
0: Devil. You show me 23.
1: Devil.
2: 60.

0: 1736, 1721. I just got a call from the owner of the building named Webster. He said he was headed that way. He's the owner of the building, and he said it's 3600A. Unit A is where the alarm went off.
1: 10-4, building secure.
0: 10-4. He said he was headed over that way. I don't know if you one of y'all want to wait for him, but he said he was headed that way to reset the alarm.
1: Tempor, we'll clear momentarily. It's secure. He can reset it once he gets here.
0: 10-4. When I talked to him, he said he lived in Jonestown. It'd take him about 10-15 minutes to get there.

5554, clear on self-assigned 10-911 call, 508 North Cascades Avenue, Unit 1. Receive multiple 911 calls from this number. Female is requesting police and then disconnected. Possible disturbance between a male and female.

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0: Go ahead.
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0: You realize this is a trailer 28?
1: That board's going to be for a summer truck.
0: I'm clear.
2: Happy green, I'm code 4.
0: Yeah, Happy Green, clear code 4.

Unit 5, Charlie 20, Zero Mile Priority 2, 50 MS and Charlie 30, 68 on one view in place. We have a reference of 63-year-old male who's not conscious but breathing, having a seizure.

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2: 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First name Shelley. Sam Henry Edward Lincoln Young. 7-11 of 72.

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0: 27 is showing to be expired, not clear, negative 99. We do have in-house history for the individual, MHC caution for bipolar, depression, schizophrenic.
1: Go for it. Is he, higher 43 for narcotics?
0: Checking.
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Hey, the Manor 34 is out on traffic, 11,200 block of ECS 290 Highway eastbound. Hey, the Manor 35 is out on traffic, 12,000 ECS 290 Highway eastbound.

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Unit K914, they're out priority 2, suspicious vehicle in Charlie 20, 4715 East State Highway 71 westbound at Ewald, Kubota. 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

Unified Bigger 12-5 Bigger 8 is a real party, 2-truck welfare in Bickerton, 5724 East Tower Lane at the Element Apartments. Call center is imaginary, yelling in the background, male versus female. The female screaming at the male, and the male's repeating, oh my god, you're what, two rights around the car? Unit K-914, code 4.

0: 1736.
1: Okay.
0: Yeah, you want me to clear you from that call, or do you need to add notes?
1: I'll add some more.
0: Info.

Christina Fabaker, 12538. For 43, we did get a caller back on the line. She's stating that there was no emergency. For 43, the phone number called earlier, and it was like a rolling disturbance in Manor was UTL.

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0: Last name, Mary Adam, Charles Henry, Edward Nora. First name, Austin. 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

0: Manor 34, 2729. Name and date of birth.
1: Unit Manor 34.
0: Last names, Charles, Adam, Sam, Tom, Ida, Lincoln, Ocean. First name, John, Ocean, Sam, Edward. Middle initial, E, Edward. Date of birth, 11-19-1988. Hispanic male, saying he may be 99.
1: I'm clear. Unit Manor 33, I'm clear, you're en route.
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Unit 5 David 20 is en route to a check welfare in David 20 at 2204 Crazy Horse Pass. Subject Mitchell Hugh, born in 69, had called the crisis line. Expressed SI to the crisis line and was having odd behavior.

units him out to that check welfare. The subject was very intoxicated on alcohol and didn't remember if he had any weapons.

Yeah, five acre 18, 5 acre 12, 5 acre 8 in Ralph, priority 2, check welfare in Baker 10, 16,200 block on North IH-35, Service Road, South Mount. The caller about there is the subject's on the concrete barrier between 35 and the Service Road. It's going to be a white male, last thing wearing a white shirt, appears to just be listening to music, but was nearly hit by a vehicle. No weapons seen.

County Vaccine is responding to the check welfare. The last minute subject is now walking towards the westbound side of the service road. The subject appears to be limping and left some belongings on the barrier. They're now advising that it's actually a white female, and they appear to be entering a random vehicle, NM28.

0: 5 David 20.
1: You're not 5 David 20, go ahead.
0: 5 David 20, we're attempting to make contact. All lights are on in the house. We can see the subject passed out on the couch right here in front of us.
1: 10-4.

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Units 5 acre, 35 acre, 24, and also check welfare, 5700 block of Branton Lane. State to location for a female herd in the background advising, stop, stop, stop. Female herd, you're calling the cops on me. We are attempting a callback. The caller is moving, currently eastbound on FM 969. Correction, direction of travel is going to be westbound, FM 969.

0: 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Rapid SOS is showing westbound FM 969 just before 1:30.
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1: 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We have him detained on the couch right now.
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5524. I'm at the Texaco at 969 Decker, located at the conference.

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0: 5 acre 30. Subject Jorge Diaz Ruiz is returning negative. I wasn't able to get an ID or DL with a couple of different combinations.
1: 5 acre 30, I got a DL number in hand.
0: 10-4, could you go ahead with it?
1: 44273509.
0: 10-4, was the last character a 9?
1: 10-4.
0: 10-4. Mainer 35's out on traffic, 12,600 block of Old Highway 20. Mainer 31's out on traffic, 12,100 block of Joyce Turner.

0: Unit 5, Mega 30. He is still returning negative. ID card only. It's current and clear.
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0: Last name is Rodriguez. Robert Ocean David Robert. Ida George Union Edward Zebra. First name Sabrina. Sam Adam Boy Robert Ida Nora Adam. Date of birth is 2/7/95. Should come back to a white female.
1: 10-4.

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0: 5 Baker 24, Sabrina Rodriguez is negative. Has a deal that's currently clear through 2030. Five Baker 24, 5 Baker 30. Can I show you code 4?
1: 10-4, code 4.
0: 10-4. Mainer 31, checking status. 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
0: 5 David 20, are you able to open up the POED that we have with this gentleman a couple weeks ago and get me the complainant's phone number that's going to be his wife?
1: 10-4.

0: Unit Mustang Ridge 10 is out on traffic, 11,900 block of South Highway 183. Unit 5 David 20, I have the prior complainant's information if you're ready.
1: 10-4, go ahead.
0: Kim Mitchell, phone number is 512-699-9244.
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1: 10-4.

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1: 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One in custody.
0: Mayor 34 has one in custody.

0: 4592, Cis Motorist. Young Mary William, 4731, 9300 block, East US 290 Highway, eastbound.
1: Ten four.

0: 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Final stop location will be the 6,000 block of Artesian Home Road at the intersection with the Hog Eye Road.
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0: Capitals and Capital Patrol Units.
1: Heavy, 704, I'm in Bastrop County about to get into Travis County. What you got downtown?
0: Capital 7704, you have a State Preservation Board involved in a crash at Colorado and 6th Street.
1: 10-4, they're somewhat closer. Try getting them, but I'm still about 30 minutes away.
0: 10-4.

0: 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Can you find out if this is going to be their state ride or if this is going to be a personal vehicle?
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Tribeca 24-5, Charlie 32, en route to the reckless driver in Baker 40, the 4600 block of North FM 973 northbound. The suspect vehicle repeatedly brake-checking our complainant will be a GMC Sierra with a 28 of Tom George, Mary 9406. The suspect vehicle is driving at high rate of speed prior to the brake checking. The 28 returns to a 2020 model blue in color.

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They are now approaching 973 and 130.

0: 5 Baker 24, 5 Charlie 32, that Sierra's also swerving between the lanes. No 10, 17, or 21 for the caller.
1: Capital 7 Boys 704, you get 22 that call. I have another trooper in route.
2: 10-4.

25, Charlie 25, Charlie 16, K9 14, and Route 41, family disturbance in Charlie 20, 15505, Pewter Luster Cove, involving two males, brother versus brother. The 13-year-old has a knife.

units on computer, Lester Cove. 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

unit shots of Peter Lester Cove. That second brother that's involved is going to be Cruz Huerta, who is 15 years of age. 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

0: 1411's route to the vehicle fire was 5 Baker 24, 5 Baker 30, 5 Charlie 32. We have a Spanish speaker with an interpreter. We don't have any further. They disconnected on the transfer. This will be at Tesla. Units route to the family.
1: You can hold the other units, 10-8.
0: 10-4. Units are out to the Peter Lester Cove call. There's a third son that's attempting to separate the first two brothers. His name is Gilbert Horta. Clint's currently in her bedroom. The subjects are still out in the living room under the hallway.
2: 12, Capital.
3: Capital 7-boy-112.
2: Can you pass the following 27 to my tree? Four, three, five, four, nine, three, two, three. Should be to Martinez. Should show me on a 1050 here in Cedar Park. I'm having issues with my computer, so I'm not seeing anything on my end.
3: Oh, 7-boy-112. As a negative, we don't see no. Call open for you. I'm about to open one right now.
2: Thank you. A single vehicle crash. You're back to police Cedar Park. Just showed up on scene, and we're good here.
3: 10-4.
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3: 10-4.
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0: Received.
2: It will be on the roadway there. I'll go ahead and get you 10-8.
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0: One David 41.
1: Unit 1, David 41, go ahead.
0: David 41, go ahead and reopen that call. It looks like it's going to be a major collision. All the lights are off, vehicles blocking the roadway. I'm going to still have APD en route. Officer, the same.
1: 10-4.

0: 5-5-4-day. Can you start a UMS for the juvenile? I have scratches on my face.
1: 10-4.
2: One day 41, it's going to be a 3-vehicle collision. I'll be out checking ranges.
1: 10-4.

5-18, Bingo 12, 5-8 en route to the Chuck Welfare, 1773 West Wells Branch at Building 7. Could be behind the building. Our caller can hear yelling. The complaint is hearing one male yelling. It's unable to tell what else is being said. It's been going on. Correction, it's been going on and off.

0: 5A grade. I'm clear. You're now en route to the assist EMS, 20,032 Plow Shores Lane. EMS is responding for a 22-year-old male that is not conscious with agonal breathing. Unit 1-41, go ahead.
1: 1-41, everyone's refusing EMS. You show me code 4, I'll be standing by for APD.
0: 10-4.

0: 10336.
1: Go ahead.
0: We just received a check welfare request from APD.
2: Hey, 41 on primary, go ahead.
3: APD is advising their NUA. How many additional do you need?
2: At least two. I think two should do it. Two more.

0: answer. I said, you can hold it for days.
1: Yeah.
0: Okay.
2: Unit 1, David 41, go ahead.
3: 1, David 41, do we have a heater motor unit available that can respond?
2: Stand by, I'll check.
1: 215, I can be en route from Buda.
2: Unit Heat 15, 10-4.
3: David 41, I'm clear. Thanks, sir.

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0: 1-41, you can update our location. It is going to be TCSO on the roadway for my AVL showing. Can you update it, please?
1: 10-4.
2: T-15, 1-41, which is the best way to come in?
3: 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North comes southbound.

0: was. I'll just touch final mileage when you're ready.
1: Good. Come for
2: receive.
0: Seven, eight, nine, four, eight.
1: Copy.
2: All right, 311, can we get an X-51? It's going to be green in color. All four up. It's going to be heavy fire damage in the front.
3: Pain patient is awake now. I'm code 4.
4: 1 Baker 16, 10-4. Counting back to 3311.
2: 3311, I only have a VIN number for a 28.
4: 10-4.
2: 5, Nora, Paul, Edward, 2-4, Adam, Frank, 9, Frank, Henry, 1-7-7-7-4-8.
4: 10-4.

0: Hi, David 42. Do we have any of the 28s on the card?
1: We're switching out, operators. You're going to have to stand by.
0: We're on standby.

0: 1-41, I'm at 328, unit 1 and ready.
1: I just advised you for switching operators, so stand by.
0: Stand for my apologies.

0: That was going to be 5, Nora, Paul, Edward, 2-4, Adam, Frank, 9, Frank, Henry, 1, 7-7-7-4-8. And we're going to be in lot A.
1: 10-4.

0: units on that collision. If you have those 28, so you can go with them now.
1: Monday 41, unit 1 is going to be Robert Nora, John 4673.
0: Denver, go to the next one.
2: Apartment 10108, building 10. There's a verbal disturbance in the background. The patient is in the bathtub. The EMS is in control.
1: John 3743. We will need a 51 for all three vehicles.
0: Do you have damage on those? All four up?
1: Yes, ma'am. Unit 1 is going to have front left heavy impact. Unit 2, front left heavy impact. Unit 3, front left heavy impact.
0: 1-8-41-10-4.

0: Joe 16. Can we get a day shift unit in Round Circle?
1: Unit 5, Charlie 16, 10-4.
2: Friday 42 for 43, we've got both lanes over here shut down.
1: 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One David 20 is on traffic, 3700 block of Hudson Bend.

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0: One day, 41, if you could please notify local ISP. I've already seen about 6 buses come through this road and we've had to turn them around.
1: One day, 41, 10-4. Capital Assembly 704, 10-9, your last traffic.
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3: Friday before 42 to Friday before 41, you've got a Hispanic male walking up on your scene. 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

0: 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I'll be in car 26, starting mileage 78948, 78948. I have keys, Z22, bar down PB in the vehicle, and I have a low tire pressure indicator, and a low window washer fluid indicator, and a change oil indicator. Other than that, all equipment appears to be functional.
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1: Jonestown 46 is on traffic, 18,000 Thurnbach of Lake Oaks Drive.

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1: Unit 1 Charlie 10, clear 1 custody. 46 is on traffic, 11,200 block of Travis Drive.

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1: Uncle, where are you going, no checks? Spoke with the resident here. Their advisor was moving about a month ago, and they're renters. 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
0: That's correct.

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0: 1041 with 804 Delta. C-15 to the patrol unit on the south side of Old Lockhart.
1: Good.
0: We'll be reopening the road shortly. When we reopen the road, can you come up here and give one of the drivers a ride home back down south of your location?
1: Ten four.
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2: Del Valle 83.
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2: 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Yes, good morning, ma'am. I'm 41 at DAP for drop offs.
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1 David 10, route 3, prior to collision in David 10, 26,000 block of West State Highway 71. It's going to be phase 2 location. Caller saw a vehicle with their hazards on that appeared to have hit the guardrail. No one seen around the vehicle. Unknown injuries.

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0: You can show me out on a public contact on the south grounds of the Capitol. I'm gonna have a 27 here in a second. I'm gonna enter this guy's info.
1: 10-4.

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1: Yeah, Valor 822.
0: I'm sorry, I completely forgot to let you know it's 41 and at Smith, like 30, 40 minutes ago.
1: 10-4, I got you activated.
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0: Boy 950 Austin. I'll be on toll 130 southbound with 1050 blocking the roadway. Be right before the 423 exit.
1: Ten four.
0: I've got 27s, 28s when you're ready, and I have one vehicle that is blocking the left lane that'll need a wrecker. No tires are up on it.
1: Austin, 7 Adam, 800. 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
1: 10-4, I can take care of it, unless Williamson County has someone close by. There's a lot of traffic building up behind me, though.
0: Stand by.
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33, I have your return. 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

You know, 1 Baker 25 is in route to priority 2, injured animal on Baker 20, 13508 Ralph Ritchie Road. It's going to be for a coyote stuck in the fence on the side of the roadway. It is still alive. The back leg is stuck in the barbed wire. It's in distress.

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1: Two vehicle. 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One vehicle's blocking left lane.
0: Description of vehicle?
1: 10-4. 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
1: 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William Charles King 9049. William Charles King 9049. White SUV DV00 Union 25. 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
1: 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No need for fire EMS, no injuries.

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0: Go ahead.
2: I have a 28 shortly. We're pulling into Don at Thunderbird.

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Go ahead. Twenty-eight comes back current and clear. Insurance is confirmed.

0: Leslie Hills 11 is on traffic. 4900 block of B Caves.
1: Go ahead.
2: I'll be at Prestonwood and Lakeway Boulevard. Trailer with no plate. I'll get you the truck 28 in a second.
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1: Received. Do you have a description of the vehicle just to make sure I have the right 28?
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1: Received.
2: Good.
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2: 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I'm trying a couple different ways.
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1: 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I mean, wire cutters, excuse me.
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3: 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I got a notification about a lockdown drill this morning. 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
3: 10-4. Just wanted to confirm so we weren't late.

0: County Tuition. You know, Tucker reports a reckless driving at David 10, intersection of 71 and Paleface Ranch. We'll be westbound on 71. Possible road rage incident involving a white Subaru and a white Nissan Frontier. Driver of the white Subaru tried to approach the caller as they were stopped at a light. Possible road rage incident. Driver of the white Frontier got out of the vehicle and possibly pulled a gun out on the driver that approached them. Driver of the white Subaru then left the location. Note 1017 with caller has lost sight of the white Subaru. No other information. County clear.
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0: 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Might be going to have to cut his fence to get the coyote out.
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0: Jones Town 51's route to a check welfare. 18,300 block of 1431. It's going to be near Miller Auto Parts and Main Street. Reference, somebody that's hanging over the guardrail. Appear to be sick. Unknown full description, they're wearing a blanket or a quilt over themselves.
1: Hey, Linda, you got
2: 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Show me 1041. Got it, man, I'm middle school. Break, conducting steer security check at the top.
1: Never.
3: Comes back to one way, Sam 4289 to a David West out of Lago. Registration is expired as of February of 2026. Insurance is confirmed.

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0: Here's a van. I'm going to be code 4.
2: Unit Manor 21, 10-4. Unit 1 Baker 16, clear code 4.
0: Class 16.
2: Class 16.
0: Can I get the next 51 route? How far of the vehicle unoccupied?
2: Clear.

0: E-15, I'll be with Muta. We're going to be in the 14900 block of Old San Antonio, right on the curve.
1: E-15, 10-4.

0: 1 Baker 25 is going to dispatch the animal.
1: Capital 7.009, Reginald Jackson, DL status not eligible for ALR suspension refusal. DL expiry date 1/16/2034, no 1029.
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2: 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I'm being run to the high school.
3: Hey, North Texas, 76.
4: I believe Wilco is going to be on scene. Did y'all have a, which record did y'all have coming?
5: 7B951 has not been called yet.
4: 10-4, standby. I'll see if Wilco wants their own or if we need to get one.
5: Awesome, 7B950. It'll be through Wilco.
4: 10-4. Hado just pulled up behind me, so.
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0: 1041 in Oxford PD. I'm delayed due to the weather.
1: 10-4.
2: Hey, 16 dispatch. Same traffic.
1: 10-4.
3: 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You show me 4-1-3.
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0: Austin 70109, state employee advising on the top of the ERS, there is a male subject.
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1: 10-4.
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0: Hey, that call that I'm on about the lost badge, campus managers have it. I've advised the party that they have it and she can pick it up.
1: 10-4.
0: I'll be 1086.
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1: Stand by, let me look at it.
2: Yes, ma'am. Sean, security check, Seattle 8 Middle School.
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1: Yeah, Valley, A21.
0: Fire drill is completed. All students and staff have been accounted for. They're back inside the building. I'll be 10-8.
1: Denver.
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3: 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One David 20, I'm clear on the LTC.
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1: 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Disregard any calls or alarms.

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Can I get units en route to 5707 Thunderbird, Unit B? 5707 Thunderbird, Unit B. RV advised that it sounds like the neighbors are fighting and that girlfriend is breaking things. She did state that she is unsure if the male subject is home.

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1: 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Lucky, last name.
0: 10-4, standby.
2: Unit Manor 51 is out on traffic, 300 block of West Parsons Street. Hello, Adam.

0: 1 David 45, route to reckless driver in David 40, intersection of Old San Antonio and Onion Creek. Reference A, dark gray Honda CRV, license plate William Young Lincoln, 8637. Vehicle is unable to maintain lane, license going towards the 35 frontage road. Four.
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0: Pero, ¿sabes? 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I am 23 to Katie, by the way. Capital 7.709 Hunter Lucky DL status eligible. No 1029.
1: We'll notify Charlie Sector.
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0: Capital 7.709 28 St. Paul Charles 8022 December 2023 comes back to a gray 2021 Toyota 4Runner. Owner Hunter Wayne Lucky out of Austin, Texas. Insurance is confirmed. No 1029.
1: Going to be a dark gray vehicle displaying the license plate William Young Lincoln 8637.
0: Capital 7.709 28 St. Paul Charles 8022 December 2023 comes back to a gray 2021 Toyota 4Runner.

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1: Go ahead.
0: Texas 28, X37 Charles 3539. X37 Charles 3539. Second LP, Victor Nora Henry 0804. Victor Nora Henry 0804. Do me a favor and run the ROs, please.
1: 10-4.

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1: Capital 7, boy 707, 10-9, you were covered.
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1: 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He's going to be 38 with a vehicle. I have a 20 when you're ready.
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1: We're going to be on service road of US 290, just east, or just west of Cameron Road. 20 is going to be Tom Mary Paul, 95, Boy Charles Boyle.
0: Ten-four.
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4: 1090, the Stephen F. Austin building. It's going to be the ground floor, front lobby duress button.
5: President Meadows.
0: Yeah.

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1: Unit Edward 15, go ahead.
0: Edward 15, I think I'm out with the other half of that LTS from 973-969. If you could send me a unit to Blue Bluff and 969 at the Villarreal parking lot.
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3: 10-4, received.
5: What do we have? I didn't catch all of it.
0: Somebody left the scooter parked in front of the entrance of Lake Hall.
5: And it's unsecured.
0: Three to two, is that scooter unsecured?
6: Yeah, it's not secure. They just left it leaning against the wall right there.
5: Temporary. If you can grab it and put it in the lobby, just put it up there in the lobby.
6: I'll go back and put it in.
7: Seven 749, we attached that 28-year-old traffic stop. How did you want us to close that one out?
8: Citation.

0: 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For Tommy 10-8.
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1: 10-4.

0: Woodside Hills 11 is on traffic, 100 block of Buckeye Trail.
1: 4. I'm going to assign myself to another call, and then will you stack the harassment call on me, and I'll take care of it once the drill's over.
2: 10-4.
3: Two still clearing. Can you give me another 3 minutes?
2: 10-4.
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2: 10-4.

0: 749, clear warning. Proceed. 3549, I'm in the Chase parking lot. Roger.
1: Can you see if another precinct 2 units in the area have them 25?
2: 10 more.
3: What's their address?
2: Go ahead.
0: Can you reopen that call and put me back on it so I can add call notes?
2: 10-4.
3: Copy, I'll be in route.
2: 10-4. Death Valley 22.
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3: 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David Victor Victor 8663. 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
0: Tower. One David 45, Morale 3, Priority 2, Alarm at David 40, 1501 Goldilocks Lane. Coming out of the garage and front door.

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1: I believe we should be good. 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

0: 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Go ahead.
1: Can you run at 32?
0: And I'm clear on traffic 1300.
1: I didn't talk about that. You had traffic on a Silver Crow, 28th and the Cardinal.
0: That's clear, 1300 at M685.

22. I didn't get any records for that. Capital 7.009. Shy Marie Young, 99, out of Florida, no extradition. Units responding to the 911 check welfare. It is going to be a voice line. The apartment number was from Rapid Deploy. The complainant refused to confirm the apartment number.

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1: Hey, Jesus.
0: I'll be 76. I'll be 10-8 from car wash 76 to New Tech High School for exterior security check.
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3: Welfare concern. 1369. 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I'm in building 2000 at the Grab and Go.
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0: 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I'll have the call taker verify.
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0: One, 03, code 4.
1: 10-4.
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Frank 553, clear cell sign to the assist agency, 3301 East Pecan Street. 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
0: on the exterior doors are found locked and secured. 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

0: Are you able to identify him? I can't seem to find his wallet.
1: Should come back to a black Chevy Silverado.
2: 1845, I'm sorry, I had a lot of wind in your background. Can you 10-9 the license plate?
1: The license plate is going to be 4 George Tom Zebra Nora. Should come back to a black Chevy Silverado.
2: 1845, 10-4.
3: One Charlie 21, you can frame him for the 911.
2: You know, 1 Charlie 21, 10-4. Capital 740-09, go ahead with beginning mileage. You know, 1 Charlie 21 en route to 911, check welfare priority 2 and Charlie 40 at 9402 Cliff Brook Drive. There's an immediate hang up, busy city. You know, Lawmaker 14, go ahead.
4: Can I check the parking lot and Circle K MUTO? Those other units can cancel. The guy's not here. Code 4 still.
2: 10-4 received.

unit 1 Charlie 21. I got 911 check welfare in Charlie 40. It's going to be a voice line on callback. Luz Davina, answer revised. She's having SI. I think no one wants to help her. No one's listening to her. No weapons or no intox. EMS is, has been informed as well. Front 4.

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We had an open line with a male's voice in the background. Now I turn call back. We have an alert on this address for a Melina Perez. That is 99 for theft. No history with the phone number.

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1: We have an alert traffic light, 2800
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1: 425.
0: Soldier's going to be transported to North Austin Medical Center.
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0: 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I'll be code 4 for the chicks.
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2: Death Valley 806? Death Valley 806. I'll be assisting APD. They're here in the front office.
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2: 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Show me 10-8.
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1: 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Unit 1 Charlie 22, clear, go 4.

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0: Figure 43, we're holding a residential alarm at 409 Explorer.
1: Mm-hmm. 10-4. We're about to start the lockdown.
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0: What are you going to sign to me? What's him?
1: Can you put me out on the special advance order?
2: 10-4.

Lane Union Center has a suspicious vehicle. Crash on the vehicle. It's going to be a red Tesla hatchback with black rims and tinted windows. Driver is a black male, approximately 6'2 to 6'3, mid-30s, last seen wearing a black Halloween shirt and black shorts. You know, 1 Charlie 21, clear, code 4.

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2: Guys, we're putting PD and taking custody of this female. She's going to be handled administratively. Something happened in the neighborhood. I'm back in. Jennifer.
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0: Yeah, we're about to initiate that lockdown drill. 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Break. Law enforcement are parked in the west parking lot, so civilian population may seem loud here, but it is a drill only. Break. 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

10511, so Divine 12 Rescue, party to assist EMS, 5601 Brody, it's going to be suite 1000 at Salon Loft. 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

0: Was it because of 11 North Check Welfare? 515 South Capitol, Texas. Looks like it's going to be on Capitol, Texas. Reference a male in a wheelchair in lanes of traffic asking for money. Will be a white male, unknown further clothing description. They'll be sitting in the left turn lane blocking traffic. One David 45, one David 47, RTO, priority 2, alarm at David 40, 3505, Denbar Court. It's going to be an audible front door.
1: I'm standing by George Norrell, point 10, to access it, but nobody's here to access it.
2: Ten four. Staff are called for that.

0: 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I mean, can you go with the suite number again? I'm not seeing 1000.
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2: 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It's gonna be in lot E, Edward. There's a red Ford Ranger who needs help getting into his vehicle because the door handle is broken.
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0: 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You can show me 23 at Decker Middle School for security check.
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1: 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Units 1 Baker 40, 1 Baker 20, clear your 23 at the collision with injury.

0: month of LA 11 for 43. Nobody's flagging me down inside the business. 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I'm going to try to call the caller back.
1: 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You know, 1 Baker 18, 10 4.
2: 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Follow the units, go 10 8.
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1: George Boy George, 4200. Gonna be a red Ford Ranger.
2: 10-4.
3: That's Ocean John Edward David Adam. First name Jeanette. John Adam Nora Edward Tom Tom Edward. 1975.
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0: 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And if the notes need correcting, it's going to be 4209 Nora.

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2: You can go ahead and close out that information. It looks like they're done searching.
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0: 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What's the name of that street again?
1: 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The apartment's going to be Abbey House.
2: 5. Yeah, white male. That's Griffith. 10-4. 16, I don't need a 27 return on him. You can just add it to the CAD. We'll need a 28 return just to make sure it matches. Officer, can you go with the CAD number?
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0: You know what Baker 16 is en route to Friday 2, suspicious person. 14100 Dewberry Drive. I'm laying it by a subject walking on the street, looking at all the cars, wearing a white undershirt and plaid pajamas. Give me a white male, approximate late 20s to early 30s, on foot, walking towards night view. No weapon seen.
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0: 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Tower. 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
1: Yeah, Lone Baker 18, 10-4.

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0: Well, Baker 18, I'm out with that mail, code 4.
1: Yeah, well, Baker 18, 10-4. Five-two-nine, checking status.
2: Four.
0: Go Valley to 1.
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0: We start security checks at Gilbert.
1: 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No other information at this time.

0: 110. We got a call for a suspicious person. Father Rick encountered this person by Fremont Hall, offered him some water. He advises the subject was disoriented, asked for the bus station, and then he walked towards alumni gym and the rack. Male subject was wearing black t-shirt, black pants, long curly hair.
1: 10-4, sending it up.
0: Copy. Did you copy that traffic?
2: Yes, I did. I'm still right here. A lot of I'll be on the lookout. So he's wearing all black, you said? Black shirt, black pants?
0: Copy.
3: Motor 21, I don't know if you want to advise AT&T. There's an in-ground, what looks to be a phone box that's been destroyed. If they want to come out and take a look at it, I don't have a number.
4: Her property looking inside windows, and they're not sure who they are.
0: 10-4, do we have a description of them?
4: We are getting it right now.
0: 10-4.
5: Back south.
0: Copy.
5: Capital 7-4-7-1-0, 10-4 received.
4: Seven eighty four, you can disregard. It's the pest guy.

see you, Chinook. We love that. If I'm on a mobile rock, see if I can spot him.

0: 18. Can you put me back on that traffic hazard, please?
1: Unit 1 Baker 18, 10-4.
2: For Wake Forest, District number 17, I contacted him.
1: 10-4.
3: 749, citation.
1: Receive.
4: Copy.
5: 1366. 1366. 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
1: Icon.
6: Fiat Silver, correction, Gray Silverado, 20th in the third.

0: 818 dispatch, 23 logging.
1: 263 is on traffic, 900 block, West Lugerville.
2: Caller advised he does not know ethnicity, but he did advise he was not black, possibly Hispanic or white.

0: Lakeway units holding a burglary of a residence, 221 Canyon Turn Trail. 784. Complainant says they're watching this house for the owners who live in Houston. Says it's a second home for them. Says he just got in this morning and that a side window of the house appears to have been shattered. And he went inside the house and cabinets and drawers and things seem to have been gone through. He's thinking it's been robbed.
1: 10-4.
0: We told him to... Receive. We told him to step outside and not touch anything.
2: And I'll be called for no check.
3: Okay.
4: You shout if you need me to head out there.
2: 10-4.
5: A16 dispatch.
6: A16, guys.
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6: Yeah.
3: 263 is code 4.
1: Seven 35 traffic. At the Grant Building, King Tom Paul, 4075. On a black Ford Fiesta.
5: Well, put me on 118's car, please. Go for it.
0: 10-4.

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1: 10-4.
2: Capital 7.710-10-4 received.
3: And we'll be making entries at 10-306.
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4: I'm clearing the school now. I'll head that way.
3: 64.
5: Says public.
6: 47, go ahead.
7: 47, I'm going to be Coast 4. I found the phone on the roadway.
6: 47, 10-4. Commander 1.
4: Could you mark me busy at GT's? I'll be off there for a bit.
6: Clear.
5: Something 908, Capital.
6: Capital 7.908, go ahead.
5: Something 10-8, transport, Travis County.
6: 10-4.

0: 不听信用卡的。
1: Good. I'll be out on the vehicle near the tennis courts in the parking lot. Stand by for 28.
0: Hey, boss.
1: X is Victor Tomboy 6653. Victor Tomboy 6653. 10-4.
2: Put me out on a traffic hazard, 900 block, Westlake Drive. I have a oversized float blocking the roadway. Do you have a 28 of a trailer for any?
3: Westlake is 11, go ahead.
2: 002 boy, 945.
3: Westlake is 11, 10-4.
4: All this area over here. We did not see him. He was in a
5: precinct.

0: 62 dispatch. Go ahead.
1: All right, this is, we're going to be assisting admin in DSM Davis 212.

0: 222. Go ahead. Can you sign the next case number to the card?
1: 10-4.
0: Be no checks.

0: 764.
1: Catch me that call. I'll be around shortly.
0: Receive. Break. 764.
2: Go for 64.
0: Just for your 43, we got that flock alert. It's going to be the same vehicle, the white Honda sedan with the warrants.
2: 10-4, we can disregard it today.
0: Receive.
3: Black, he was like about the fence, kind of just looking at the observing leech area.
4: 110, do you copy?
2: 10-4, sugar.
3: Yeah, from those benches, he's kind of walking like towards lot H.
5: Fast truck. It's going to be a white Tesla tailgating and speeding. Vehicle displaying the license plate, Young Robert King, 5174.
2: Hey, don't say I'm making her location.
6: Denver. The valley is okay for your 43, then they'll pass that on 8235.
4: Yeah. Is he white, Hispanic, or black?
3: He appears to be Hispanic.
4: Happy.
2: 10-4, again, I told you. And for eight years, we're in a suit.
4: How do you advise a suit?
6: Valley 806. I'm responding to a disturbance in L200.
2: Hey, 23, we need more officers in the high school.
7: Dev Valley 807, show me a route.
3: Also 821, if you could head this way for transport, please, sir.
6: 7-8-0-6. Sir, everything's code 4 with that disturbance. I'm going to be heading back to 823 and 811. 10-4.
3: A23, was there something else going on besides the kid in custody and then that fight they had secured already?
6: It's going to be two different incidents, A23.
3: Okay, yeah, I heard that, but I know they were requesting for more officers. I thought something else was going on besides those two things.
6: Negative, sir. We just tried to with the arrest, and then I was the only one responding to that disturbance.
8: 48, I'm clear, and I'll be en route as well. That's 221 Canyon Turn Trail, is that correct?
0: That is affirmative.
2: I have a 28 and 27.
6: Because we arrested, and then I was the only one responding to that disturbance.
8: 48, I'm clear, and I'll be en route as well. That's 221 Canyon Turn Trail.

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4: 149 traffic.
2: God.
4: 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Nora Sam Sam 1316. It's a black Acura.
5: Hey, come at it again. 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
2: what?
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5: 806,
0: God.
5: Valley 806. That subject, when he hit his head in the monitor, caused injuries to his left eyebrow area. The nurse is here. Is after him.

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1: 900 West Pecan Street, 900 West Pecan. We had an open line with the wind and a male heard in the background. It's plotting in the parking lot near Meadow Lane. No answer on callback.
2: Okay. So can you go to the unit? I'll advise.
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0: 30, go ahead.
1: Can I get one trooper to Colorado and 11? Just on the north side of Lot 14.
2: Yes, sir. I'll be sending transportation 76 to New Tech Middle School.
3: Yeah. 10-4, I'm out.
0: 10-4, received.

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0: 48. 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

0: Unit 1 Baker 16 is en route to priority 2, assist CMS in Baker 10, 13720, Camborne Drive. 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
3: Several.

Unit 1 Charlie 22, 1 Charlie 21, en route to Priority 2, check welfare in Charlie 10, 7011 McKinney Falls Parkway at the Limestone Ridge Apartments. It's going to be apartment 3117. Unit Manor 52 is out on traffic, 11,400 block of off Noyer Street. Charlie units responding to the welfare check. Complainant is requesting a check on a Robert Jackson. Advised she has a key to the apartment, but the deadbolt is locked. Last heard from subject last Thursday. Subject has cancer, high blood pressure, and other various medical issues. No weapons in the apartment.

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0: 10-4, 10-4, 10-4, 10-4, 10-4, 10-4, 10-4, 10-4, 10-4, 10-4, 10-4, 10-4, 10-4, 10-4, 10-4, 10-4, 10-4, 10-4, 10-4, 10-4, 10-4, 10-4, 10-4, 10-4, 10-4, 10-4, 10-4, 10-4, 10-4, 10-4, 10-4, 10-4, 10-4, 10-4, 10-4, 10-4, 10-4, 10-4, 10-4, 10-4, 10-4, 10-4, 10-4, 10-4, 10-4, 10-4, 10-4, 10-4, 10-4, 10-4, 10-4, 10-4, 10-4, 10-4, 10-4, 10-4, 10-4, 10-4, 10-4, 10-4, 10-4, 10-4, 10-4, 10-4, 10-4, 10-4, 10-4, 10-4, 10-4, 10-4, 10-4, 10-4, 10-4, 10-4, 10-4, 10-4 male. He's awake and breathing, but he's known to have seizures. He is going to be TED and needs to be transported to South Children. He's known to have several seizures.
1: Seventy-five, one David 20, 3600 block to North of 620.
0: It's an EED. He does have that injury in his left eyebrow, and he's known to have several seizures.
2: Temper. Hey, 2-1, be advised, he's having one right now. He's having a seizure right now.
0: Temper.
1: Three or four, 10-8.

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2: 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Capital 7-101-10-4. How long for that CTW, and is it for the entire Capital complex or just Lot 14?
1: It's going to be for 1 year from today, and it's going to be for the entire complex and Capital grounds.
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2: 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Nice. 10-4.
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0: 1 Charlie 10 Zen Route 2, Priority 2, suspicious noise in Charlie 20, 11508, Dev Flight Drive. Caller advised they heard 3 very loud booms approximately 3 minutes ago. Thinks it's coming from the south of her location. There was nothing else seen.
1: 15.
0: You know, we're 15, go ahead.
1: Can you check with APD, see if their EOD is doing anything today around there?
0: 10-4.
2: One Charlie 21.
0: You know, 1 Charlie 21, go ahead.
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0: Phoenix responding to the suspicious noise in Charlie 20. Be advised that at 11400 McAngus, APD Bomb Squad is doing disposal.
1: Hour 15, you can close out that call.
0: Yeah, hour 15, I'm clear. You know when Charlie 10 here, you're good to go. 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
2: Uh-huh.
1: 28 comes back to it. Victor Sam's George, 2996 to a 2025 Infiniti, white in color, to a Nissan Infiniti out of California. Registration is expired as of September 2026. Insurance is confirmed.
2: Super.
3: What?
4: Sabelli is 6323. 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
3: 04.

0: 1369, welfare check. Go ahead. There's going to be a HBC, a report of an unknown male in the stairwell on the third floor having an argument over the phone and is being aggressively loud.
1: 10-4, show me en route.
0: 10-4.
2: Point 10, check the apartment.
1: Yeah, I don't know. Silver, Silverado. 28 to be in the carton.
2: Okay. 1355. 1355. You show me 10-8 and then 76 to that call.
0: 10-4.

0: 我坚持不下来。
1: 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Copy.

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1: 一会儿。I'm checking status.
2: What was it near?
3: It's going to be on the third floor.
2: Third floor.
4: Go ahead.
2: You can go to 10-8. He opened the door.
4: Perfect. Thank you.
5: T13, checking status.
2: Ten.
3: 10-4. There's your 55. Was there a description of the subject by chance?
6: That's negative. They didn't make contact with him.
5: Can you get the RP to 21 my cell phone?
3: 10-4.

0: 803.
1: Hey, sir, we need somebody to follow EMS. Who do you want to go?
0: That's going to be 821.
2: We'll go ahead and send Zeke.

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1: Come on, David, 47, go ahead.
0: Texas X-ray Young Frank 4853. And you can just put it on the card, please.
1: Come on, David, 47, 10-4.
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0: 69, go ahead. Do you have a description of a black male? Over and white shoes.
1: Yeah, four. 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
3: Sorry, this is 7311. 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And because I'm trying to log back on, and it logged me out.
2: 10-4.
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1: US 290 eastbound. It's going to be for a U-Haul truck swerving going eastbound on 290.

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1: You can show me 23 at HPC doing a perimeter check for that individual based on that description.
0: If I can have you break away, there's a SS public in building 1000 from 2406. The reporting party fell and needs officers help lift her up. No injuries.
1: 10-4.

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0: 807. Devil 807. Show me clear from the high school. Show me route back to Devil in the middle.
2: Simple. I'll show you in route.
0: Devil 823.
1: Devil 823, go ahead.
0: 823, I got a case number for this incident when you're ready.
1: 10-4, go ahead.
0: Case number 260613.
1: 10-4.
3: Nora, Williams, John 0771. She'll come back to a white Toyota.

0: 7 Bullet 3 Lemon. Can I get a booking photo or a 27 check on that warrant that popped up?
1: That vehicle came back to 20 Toyota White. RO is going to be a Jose Miguel Ferreo Gonzalez. Do you need me to add that to your card?
0: 10-4, thank you.

0: 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Does it show me clear from the traffic stop on your end?
1: Unit Manor 52, 10-4.
0: Okay, 10-4. Just be advised, my computer's lagging.
1: Unit Manor 52, I'm clear.

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0: That traffic was for administration.

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2: David 516, Edward 447, for 911 call.
0: Go ahead.
2: 1520 North Railroad Avenue, 1520 North Railroad Avenue. We had an open line, nothing heard. Came from a 911 prefix, unable to call back. It's plotting out the St. Elizabeth of Hungary, Catholic Church.

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4: The lift assist in room 2406. You can go ahead and get the fire department or EMS out here.
0: 10-4.
5: Capital 7-3-11. Capital 7-3-11. Do you want confirmation for Jonathan Sanchez?
0: Yeah,
1: we're trying to figure out what we're trying to figure out.
0: 1364.
1: I have a 28 to log when ready.
0: Send it.
1: Charles Yankee Boy 0893. Text OP Charles Yankee Boy 0893.
0: 10-4.

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1: 55.
0: Do you have the subject page?
1: So 14, she's gonna be 45.
0: 10-4.
1: We'll make a 14 on code 4 since it's a disturbance in the parking lot at HEB.
2: You know, Lawmaker 14, 10-4.
0: Just confirming she's awake and conscious, correct?
1: That's clear. Everything's okay. No injuries, no nothing. It was just a lift assist.
0: 10-4.
2: Capital 7, boy 704. Capital 7, boy 704, Guadalupe de la Cruz. DL status not eligible for revoked sex offender. DL expiry date 9-6-2005. No 1029.
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0: 1 Adam 21, 1 Adam 31, we're at a party, 1 check welfare in Adam 30, 2000 block of Legama Drive. Reverend, somebody that was walking on Old Mill, punching the air, was seen about 5 minutes ago. They were walking in the middle of the road. That's just going to be a white male, about 30 to 40 years of age, wearing a bucket hat and a red shirt. No weapon seen. 1 David 20, rechecking your status.
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0: Welfare. Location's been updated to the 2200 block of Old Mill Road. Subject was last seen on Old Mill walking towards the food box. 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
0: 417.
2: Unit game warden 7417, go ahead.
0: I'll be en route to 8528 Culver Road for a follow-up.
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3: 8 11 and 806, ramp response. Myself and 823 are route.
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0: 10-4.

0: 知道你的这不是哪个时候我就不想听了。这样
1: 20-14, rechecking status.
2: Go for
1: it. Copy, go for it. 502, pigeon forge. 502, pigeon forge. We had an open line. It sounded like someone possibly fell in the background. Also, an automated message advising the owner took a hard fall. A female did get on the line advising that she's okay.Disregard, she never spoke with our call taker. She was telling someone in the background that she was okay.
2: Audi has been parked there for a few months. Thinks it's suspicious and abandoned.
3: C-74, I'm clear.
2: And she did give us a plate. It comes back.Current through April 27 to a subject out of Dallas.
3: 10-4.
4: 753. So, ma'am, is part of that. Where did she say it was parked at?
2: On Beneteau near Highlands. And there's a correction on the plate. There is a renewal to somebody, Travis Sorensen, that lives at 519 Woodside Terrace.
5: Be advised, she's in room
1: D-105. Camera. 1308 Mini Drive. I'm sorry, that was 1308 Mini Drive. 4.
0: There's been reports of another bypass lane happening, or about to happen.
6: Hey, 803-807, can you make your way back this way? From 827 as well.
7: 807, copy.
6: In the Valley 803, that's a female juvenile detained. She has been turned over to admin.
0: 10-4 in regards to your zip fight or in a different incident?
6: This was the same fight, a possible fight. We tried to prevent it.
0: 10-4.
1: Grandfather in Baker 10, 2817 Totley Road. There's a verbal disturbance in the background. The address is from Rapid. It's a male versus female.We have an additional caller advised there is an assault occurring in front of her house. The additional caller is a resident of the address. Advised her family members are physically fighting out front.
4: You're in St. 6.
2: 10-4.

Units responding to the disturbance in Bakerton. The family members are now leaving in a vehicle, silver SUV with license plate William Henry 5822. Original complainant provided address of 20301 Lone Peak. The rapid location is showing on Totley Road. The additional caller advised that the family members are intoxicated. The original complainant is advising that an adult assaulted a juvenile.

0: 529, clear on the assist motor is 16,000 block, that's all.
1: Yeah, on the Jeep Compass. Has hazard lights on. Be checking status on that.

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1: No, Ellie. Hey, 21.

0: Units responding to the disturbance. Subject is now driving away. It's going to be the additional caller's wife, Elise Farias. Complainant advised subject is intoxicated. Original complainant is currently going eastbound on Howard Lane. No known weapons involved. Original complainant advised she's going to 20301 Lone Peak Pass.
1: Well, Baker 11, the subject that's leaving, do we have a good description of the vehicle, license plate?

0: 我天，是不是那个？
1: 1-1 Baker 11, standby, we're checking. Unit Game Warden 7417, checking status.

0: Unit 1 Charlie 21, I'm clear, route to 7417.
1: Blown front right tire.
0: Clear. Units responding to the disturbance. Original complaint is going to be a gray Toyota Camry. Correction, gray Mitsubishi. The Toyota is following the complainant. Unit 1 Baker 25 is out on traffic in Baker 40, 8600 block of Springdale Road.
1: I'll be code 4, no further checks.
0: Clear. 2 Game Warden Unit 7417, Officer Pierce, checking status.
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0: 1369. Do you want to look?
1: And
0: 1369, go ahead. If you can meet with a contractor in building 2000, near elevator 2.1 for access to the roof for culinary.
1: Ten four, show me en route.
0: Ten four.

0: Maple Maker 11. There's no answer at 2817.
1: Ian One Baker 11, 10-4. Ian One Baker 11, the original caller did request 17 at the 20301 Lone Peak Pass.
0: F4, we're going to call them and see if we can get them to come back over here.
1: County's clear.

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0: 456.
1: 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This might be a error in the thing.
0: 10-4.
1: Is the stolen shown in the remarks or on the 28th?
0: It's showing an actual 99 hit out of APD.
1: Ten-4, we've got a subject here. Can I do a title transfer on it?
0: 10-4 will 43 shows the date of theft August 29th of 2026.

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2: Bend 18800, Creighton Castle Bend. We had an open line, no sounds of disturbance, nothing heard. Go ahead, 0-21, no answer on callback.
0: 4-4-7, please, you can clear the additional device.
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1: You can clear me and Detective Patty from the scene.
0: 10-4.

Sounds like 12 around 3, suspicious person. 4800 block of West Highway 290. Shown to be on the eastbound service road. Reference a possible transient that was walking along the service road was seen throwing a screwdriver at an electric pole. No other weapon seen.

0: 818 dispatch, 23 President's Middle, body excuse for green ticket, please.
1: Number. Wearing sunglasses, no shirt, black shorts. Possibly intoxicated. He was also seen yelling at cars and the electrical pole.
2: What about 18? Can you tell me to that call and show me in route?
1: It's about 18, 10-4.

0: Lawmaker 16.
1: Yeah, Lawmaker 16, go ahead.
0: Lawmaker 16, what jurisdiction is that address, the secondary address 20301 Lone Peak Pass in?
1: Unit 1-Baker 16, that's going to be in Maynor PD.
0: So the original complainant is over there and would like someone to take a report over there.

0: 10-4, 1 Baker 16. Would you like Maynard PD to assist you?
1: 1 Baker 25, I'll be in route.
2: If Maynard or a Baker East unit is available to go that way.
0: Unit 1 Baker 16, clear. Unit 1 Baker 25 is in route.
2: 10-4, I'll get with Baker 25 and Philemon. Thank you.
0: Unit 1 Baker 16, 10-4.

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0: Unit 1 Baker 12, 10-4.
2: Sixteenth.
1: Walking out.

0: 个呢，
1: do you do, go ahead.
2: Be advised, we have a pending call in reference to the address 7802. Correction, 7820 Turnback Trail. 7820 Turnback Trail. RP is in the lobby wanting to turn in a report in regards to another case.
0: Ten four.
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0: That's what I was going to ask you, but has Parent been contacted already?
1: 10-4. AP Paul is going to call him right now.
0: Okay, can you just give me an update when they make contact? Because they're going to ask me over there at intake.
1: 10-4, sir. I'll let you know.

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0: Denver.

0: 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I'm clear on the hotel, Austin.
1: 10-4. Austin 7, B507.
2: 507.
1: Austin 7, B507. I have a 21 for that registered owner.
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7: 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They're waiting for the RD. 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
0: Just for your 43, he attempted to make contact with Guardian several times. The number listed on Skyward does not work. Also, secondary number, no answer.
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1: Was unable to locate an ID or DL for that name and date of birth. No in-house history. -99.
0: Proceed. License operator is going to take those to the vehicle.
1: 10-4.
2: Omega 25, I have a 28 for the car.
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2: And 23.
1: Yeah.

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1: We're going.

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1: Jawel, 816.
0: This is going to be out at Garner Betts. Any mileage? 39137. 39137.
1: Temperature range 23 Gardner Betts at 1304.
0: Ray Charles Trent 5514. It's going to be a one vehicle accident. The right front tire is completely off the axle. She's calling a tow truck right now. I'm going to be blocking traffic for her.
2: Unit 1 Baker 25, checking status.
0: Four.
2: Unit 1 Baker 25, 10-4.
3: Units around to the assist EMS. Our people's husband possibly took too many pills, currently has a herpes eye infection, and is a diabetic. It's an 81-year-old male, also possibly dehydrated. Patient currently is not awake. She's advising if she wakes him up, he might be combative.

0: 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This the Suburban's good.
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0: 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Go ahead. Top of the lake in Lakeway Boulevard, Texas trailer tag 632-247. Nora, it's a white Ford pickup and I got the 28 for the pickup when you're ready. Go ahead. Paul Sam Lincoln 1692, it's a white Ford. Proceed.
1: Like, well, you know, it's only a criminal trespass at HEB.
0: 784.
1: 784, 742 is already on scene. HEB staff advised that apparently there's a transient subject in the bathroom. They said they saw them earlier walking around the parking lot, looking in the car windows and other things of that nature, and they want them trespassed.
0: 10-4.
2: Come on.

0: Capital 7.311.
1: Yeah, I'm clear on this. To run chicken 22, he said he did community service to take care of him.
0: 10-4.
1: Five 16 Park 23.
0: Clear.

0: 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Go ahead. 10-2 Court Lakeway. William Mary Charles, 3932. White Toyota RAV4.
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4: Person at Wells Fargo, 3738 VK's Road. Over in someone that's standing near the doors asking to clean people's vehicles, so just going to be a white male about 40 years of age. This is 300 block of South 130 northbound.
5: Can you hear me today?
4: Yeah.
5: Yes, ma'am.
4: Never.

0: What's up, units? Route to the suspicious person. So they're just going to be wearing a blue hat and a black shirt, had a green HEB bag with them. The last thing walking towards the Walgreens, no weapon seen, no intoxication, no other information, no 1017.
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4: 7-6-4, I'll start that way as well.
2: 10-4, it's three males that were squaring off and then separated. I got there, one Hispanic male, one white male, but they're still near each other.
4: Then 4 will be making contact with that female on the restroom.
3: 10-4.

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0: Citizen A, I got a Texas ID card for you.
1: 10-4, I think we found the DL.
0: 10-4, has she been trespassing from HGV before?
1: We're not seeing anything, but we're still checking.
0: 10-4.
2: First floor. It's a reference to a theft that occurred about an hour ago. Black male subject was able to get in the PBS area from Lot Z via other PBS employees. Subject walked around in the PBS area and stole another member's bag.
1: That's more. We do see your a couple criminal trespasses, but none from ATV.
0: 10-4. We're going to be conducting a consent search. We've moved her outside. We're just dealing with the CCW at this point.
1: 10-4.
2: Issues.
0: 10-4.
3: Searching 20, I'll be in right over there.
2: 10-4.
4: A23,
5: yeah. Yes, ma'am. Am I able to get a record out here for that vehicle? They're not able to get one within a reasonable time. I'm going to be off Old Highway 20 in Blue Buff.
4: Temporary, you call it V. Let's engage.
5: Moments.
4: 10-4, I can call ours out.
0: 10-4.
6: A20, A23.
0: Go for A23.
6: Hey, on that minor 1050, was there any property damage to district property?
0: That's a negative, sir.
6: 10-4.
0: That one.

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1: Go ahead.
0: 268-6-1-6-8-2, and you can hold the returns attached to the call, please.
1: 10-4.

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1: Del Valley 21.
0: I'll be 10-8 from Del Valley High School. Be back en route to Beatty Elementary.
1: Yeah.

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1: Go ahead.
0: 10-4-0, we see we have a gate code for mother address on that at 2002 East 7th Street.
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0: 1328, you came in broken.
2: Can you show me 10-8? 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
1: 10-4.
0: Please.
3: 10-4.
1: 28, can you hear me?
0: 10-4.
1: He walked off campus 26 minutes ago. It's bookmarked on Genetic. We're with the reporting party, and he's following a cell phone that was inside the backpack.
0: 10-4.
4: 3-3 Lagos, 5-3 Genetic.
1: 10-4.

0: Unit Manor 51 is out on traffic, 15,000 block of East US 290 eastbound.
1: He's unable to track the phone, but the individual was seen departing campus off of airport in Clayton.
2: 10-4.
1: Go ahead.
2: 21
1: myself.
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1: 820.
0: We'll be out in 823's location. It'll be at Blue Bluff Road and Old Highway 20. That vehicle's gonna be on the opposite right side of the roadway, oncoming lane of traffic, eastbound, correction, westbound, but the eastbound lane.
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1: No, Ellie. 821.
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1: Disregard my last. I'll be en route to 1600 Wickersham Lane, apartment 1022, for a home visit.
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0: 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He asked for another unit and is not responding.
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0: 10-4.
1: 6B250, Austin, where's 308 at?
0: Austin 6350, showing I-35 northbound just before Oakmont Drive.
1: What's the 28 of the individual? Six 308 Austin, Yukon 22.
0: Austin 6308, you're code 4.
1: 4.
0: 10-4, Austin 6302, you copy?
1: 4. 03, did I send it to be en route?
0: Negative.
1: 6308, Eugene 22, all units. 10-4.

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1: 10-4.
2: Seventeen sixty three dispatch, same traffic.
1: 10-4.

0: Units 1 Charlie 21, 1 Charlie 22, and route's priority 2, check welfare in Charlie 40, 13207 Wright Road at Infinite Recovery. Client is an employee requesting mental health for a client who is suicidal and has a plan. The patient is in the clinician's office requesting 17 at the nurse's station with complainant. The subject is a Nicholas Ferrero. No weapons or intoxication.
1: My name is George. Victor Nord, George, 3900. It's a blue Chevy pickup.
2: Where is it?

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1: 23 at that location.
0: Hat, white shirt with a design, and brown or navy pants with brown shoes. The subject is diagnosed with schizoaffective and general anxiety. Currently on medication for both.
2: Thanks, Jill.
3: Good.
2: 538-86924, Rodriguez.
3: Receive that subject, Officer Rodriguez, is eligible in current negative manner.
4: Capital 7.311, are you clear on alert for Jenkins?
3: Simple, I'm clear. She's alone in the car.
4: 10-4, see you.

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0: The fire drill's complete. Everybody's back in the classrooms. 10-8.
1: Death Valley.

0: 823,
1: guys. Yes, ma'am. Myself and 820 will be 10-8. They have a car that's going to drive them away from it, and the wrecker just came and picked up their dirty car.
0: Yeah.
2: Negative contact made at that address. Knocked multiple times, but no one answered. I'll be 10-8, and I'll be back in Route 2, Beatty Elementary.
3: Road for a female screaming, asking for Ellie. Male in background is telling her to hang up. Caller advised he's trying to kill me. Address was obtained from Rapid. Caller unable to give address. The female is just screaming and crying while the male is telling her to stop.

0: units responding to the check welfare in Baker 40. Call Taker advising, it seems like they are driving. They're hearing car door closing. Advise, they're now on Springdale. For the complainant, they're in a dark gray BMW.
1: Narcotics canine close to my location. They can come by and do a search.
2: It now says he's at the Duval Villa Apartments, which is just down the way. Duval and East 43rd Street.
3: Trim, I'll be back out at Popham Elementary.
0: Temper.
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0: Informal, why?

The caller is refusing to exit the vehicle. Per rapid deploy, they're still showing on Craneway Drive now. Two 264 is on traffic, North Wolfpack, Service Road, southbound. They're saying it is her vehicle and she does not want to leave subject with her vehicle.

0: Edward 447, clear South Sun to the 911 call at HEB on Pflugerville Parkway. Subject is out. Correction, complaint is now saying there's a child block on and she cannot exit the vehicle. Advise that she is injured in the head from subject punching her. They're now in front of LBJ High School. Husband out of the house. She's advising she's disabled. We're trying to get more information, but she's hard to understand or hear. Unit 1 Charlie 21, checking status.
1: One ten, she's on her way out. 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She's on her way out.
2: Table.
3: On Ricker 20, I'm getting close. Can you give me the prospect again?
0: 10-4, right now it shows to be Crystal Brook and Purple Sage. Going south on Crystal Brook.

units responding to the check welfare. 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APD is going to call back complainant.

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2: Boy 604 Austin, I got a vehicle. Never mind. He's pulling over now.
3: 1369 Jordan Lock.
0: 1369, go ahead.
3: It's going to be building 2000, room 2120. 2120, the CMO does not have a key.
0: And for show me route.
1: Fetch. Go ahead. Can you open up a call for incident for a supplement? Incident number 26-14212. 26-14212. You can add me to it. 10-4.
2: We're not seeing any individuals around.
3: It just says near 611 East 43rd Street. He's been there for approximately 5 minutes.

0: Unit Manor 21 is out on traffic, 13,100 block of Craven Lane.
1: Omega 25. I just talked to the AI, the officer. They said they haven't seen the vehicle, but they have units looking for it.
2: It'll be 4779-6369. Should come back to Brian Enoza.
0: 3-6-7.

0: Charlie 21.
1: You know what, Charlie 21, go ahead.
0: Yes, yeah, T21, my personal cell.
2: Two, three, six, status.
3: 4-4.

0: 1 minute 20. I have a black BMW that's at 5606. Not seeing anybody in it.
1: Austin, last unit calling to
2: none. 308, Austin. I'll be in route 2, Williams County Jail, beginning miles and ready.
1: Go ahead.
2: 2484.
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2: Denver. Row 43 TLO did come back to a Jonathan Drury. He is 99 for a family offense out of St. Charles Parish Sheriff's Office.
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0: Homebreaker 25. Can we get that DL picture sent to units?
1: You know, Homebreaker 25, 10-4. Are you out with Woods?
2: No, negative.
1: Crazy.
3: 10-4.

0: several.
1: I do see a dark gray BMW, but it's unoccupied at the moment, parked in front of a house at, I'll get the address.
2: Unit Constable 109, we are advised unknown 28.
1: 10-4, the address on this BMW is 5705 Boulder Creek. There's a no 28 on the other vehicle parked in the driveway either.
2: Unit Constable 109, 10-4.

0: 1355, 1328. Has that 20 moved?
1: It's still there. We're thinking he may have jumped it.
2: Yeah, Manor 51 is out on traffic. 12,900, ECS 290 westbound.
0: And for you, may be in a residence. Wallbaker 42, did the complaint disconnect?
2: Yeah, Wallbaker 42, 10-4.
0: Send Delay 12, traffic hazard.
1: Send Delay 12, go ahead.
0: 4900 block, West 290 service road, eastbound.
1: Send Delay 12, 10-4.
2: The 99 subject, DL, does not match the name given by the complainant as the driver.
1: Unit talked to the suspicious person on Manchuck Road. Subject's going to be a standing male, about 18 years old. I see wearing a black shirt, unknown weapons, unknown intoxication. Caller did say he was by himself, or with this. There was a group of juveniles in the parking lot as well. Another man. Yeah.

442, clear on traffic, 3900, 45, service road. South Weiss.

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0: Tower 15. 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
1: In Edward 15, go ahead.
0: It's going to be California 9 George Frank X-ray 733. It's a gray BMW. We're 973 Taurus 969. If you give me RL, please.
1: In Edward 15, 10-4.

0: here in 28 for me to see the owner of that vehicle comes back to. Mary Paul Boy 0148. Mary Paul Boy 0148 should come back to a light brown Chevy.
1: Austin 7B29, go ahead. That's priority 2, suspicious person, 1707 West Wells Branch at Inca Chicken. Unit Manor K91 is out on traffic, 12900 East US 290 westbound. Unit 1-16, in reference to that suspicious person, there's a train scene subject being aggressive and throwing items. Left foot seems to be coming back. It's a black male, approximately 20 years of age, wearing a green backpack, black hat, black coat, and dark gray shorts. Unknown weapons, possibly intoxicated. No vehicle. Currently pacing in front of the location.
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0: County 2 available, Mustang Ridge and Charlie units holding a priority 2, reckless driving, 6000 block of North US 183. Send me a transfer from Caldwell County for a black BMW SUV, displaying license plate X3 NOR Frank 1165, going north on 183. Unable to maintain lane, no driver description. Last seen passing the pilot parking lot.
1: Code 4.
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0: 42 round robin.
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3: Short track closing east ground.
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0: seen at Mustang Ridge Players en route to the priority 2, reckless driving in Charlie, 6000 block of North US 183 northbound.
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0: 826. 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
1: Negative. I was at Shadow Glen. 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I'm 76 to senior high right now.
2: I hear the PD.
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0: Stating they're trying to get in their front and near the van hall.

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0: last stop will be cleared citation. 1700 Loma, same as my last. Texas, Young Frank Paul, 1095. It's a white Toyota Corolla. 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
0: Yes, sir. I'm going to be 10-8 from Barnabas and route to the high school.
1: Yeah.

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0: 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I'll be 10-8. I'll be 76 to Pioneer Crossing.

0: Unit 18, are you out on that vehicle?
1: Heat 18 and I are both out on that vehicle. 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Do you want to go ahead and confirm and remove it?
0: Ten four, what's the condition? I'm clear, it's unoccupied.
1: Good.
0: Unit Heat 16, 10-4.

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1: One David 20 is good for.

0: 749, Travis. We got the Hills and Lomans, Texas. Victor Young, Tom, 9090. It's a white Volkswagen.
1: Right.

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3: Be advised, he said he was unsure of what kind of clothing the subject was wearing. He did advise that he was going to be in a van with graphics that said Six Brothers Beast on it.
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5: 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We're going to be at the Promontory Point Apartments, 290, 183, just west of 290,

0: Yeah, Mainer K91 is out on traffic, 12,600 block of East US 290 westbound.
1: Six B 12-5 Austin.
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2: I'll be 10-8 from Beatty Elementary. I'll be back en route to 1600 Wickersham Lane. I'm going to stand by waiting on one of my buses from Beatty to see if I can get a hold of that parent from that arrest earlier.
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1: Jaguar.
2: Three-10, checking status. Three-0-7's on traffic at the 6700 block of Aces Drive. 3-10, checking status. 3-10, Deputy Dickerson, checking status.
0: 318, green code 4.
2: 10-4.
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0: 3 Baker 7, I'm clear on the RTC. If an Edward unit can review it.
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1: Can you review 3 Baker 7's call? There's an RTC 22 left. LT 300, I'm clearing your comment.
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0: 515 City Park Road at Pfleger Park, 515 City Park Road at Pfleger Park. There were three males seen in a silver compact Chevy car. They parked and got out and went down into the culvert. It's going to be two white males, one Hispanic male. No weapons, no narcotics seen. The caller does believe they might have been smoking something.
1: Now we are fixing to do building check, flat call, building check.
2: Copy. Everyone's back on the road, roadway's clear.
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Good. We had a main church parking lot, Texas. Boy King Lincoln 5479. It's a blue Mercedes.

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0: 1042.
1: Okay.

3, David 20, is go 4. Reckless driving in Charlie 30. 8,000 block of South 130 northbound. For a vehicle swerving going northbound, it's a gray Volkswagen Jetta, unknown 28, road raging with another vehicle. Both speeding, going northbound on 130. Complainant no longer has a visual, is requesting 21.

3 David 34, Grand Fay Party 2, collision in David 30, 9300 block of FN 2244. No injuries, not blocking. There's going to be debris in the road.

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0: Unit 14, go ahead.
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0: 111. He's a clear negative. He does have an LTC.
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0: Unit 3, Baker 19, responding to a check welfare, Baker 10, Century Teresia, 4301 Grand Avenue Parkway, apartment 3033, Unit 3, Baker 7, I'm clear, I'll phone around. For 43, this is possibly going to be Wilco's jurisdiction. Complaint is going to be with Travis County Crisis Line, stating they have a client with suicidal ideation. Subject is Paul, unknown last name. 21 is going to be on the card. States the plan was to OD on drugs that they said that they have. They did confirm that they use steroids for bodybuilding and do have previous suicide attempts.
1: 10-9, one more time.
0: Your traffic was closed. Can you 10-9 the alphabetical characters on that license plate?
1: Young David Zebra, 1904.
0: 10-4, thank you.
2: Put my call back in holding until we get further, please.
0: 10-4.
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0: 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Go ahead. 4938-5827, last name Boyd. Proceed.
1: I do not want to be here today. Neither, man.
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0: 1831.
1: 1831, go ahead.
0: 1831, I didn't hear on his end. Does the evening shift unit, does he need EMS for his involved party?
1: Negative. They did say that they had a small abrasion to the left arm, but they were refusing EMS.
0: I'm clear. Will you start EMS? We're at the Laura Bush Library here. I have a 5-year-old complaining of neck pain.
1: 1831, 10-4.

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0: Unit 3 Baker 19 checking status. Unit 3 Baker 19, clear, still checking.
1: I'm headed to 2800 Lakeway Boulevard. Let's see.
2: Del Valle, 821.
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2: Contact was made with that parent. I gave her the information. She was advised of the situation. Show me 10-8 from this address, and I'll be en route to Del Valle High School for traffic control.
0: We'll be in the library parking lot. 1-8-31-10-4.

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2: 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Go ahead. 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
0: Three Baker 19, rechecking status.
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0: Three Baker 7, I'm clear.
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4: 10-4.
5: One 11 is on traffic at the 3700 block of Loyola Lane.
6: Three David 34, he's at an X-51 for King George Williams 6673. Be heavy front end damage, all four of them.
0: Three David 34, 10-4. 3 David 40, route to a priority 2 traffic hazard in David 40, 2000 block of West FM 1626. This is going to be near AAA storage before you get to 45. Reference a large piece of furniture on the westbound side of 1626.
7: 6-2, door is on.
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4: 7, my traffic's not going through. I got traffic whenever you're ready. 300 Hayden Ridge, Lincoln Boy Tom 6472, white Volkswagen.
0: Proceed. In her hand.
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1: 3 1 2, 4 have been removed.
0: CV 2274.
2: Two 6-1 on traffic at the 3700 block. Sorry, at the 800 block of Kramer Lane.
3: Two 6-1, we're stuck at the light at Lamar and Kramer. I'll let 5 stop location.
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5: E-15, traffic hazard.
6: E-15?
5: Texas, Sam George, X-ray 9989. We're blocking the left lane, southbound 620 at Loman Spur. If you can start Lakeway.
6: E-15, 10-4.
2: Ma'am, I'm 10-8 from traffic, and I'll be 10-42 for the evening. Have a good night.
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0: 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He's got it running again.
1: 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So, cancel likely?
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2: Unit 3 Baker 47, K9 13, 3 Baker 40, en route to Priority 1, collision with injury in Baker 30, 19,100 block of Lake Manor Road. On its side, just past Metro Park.

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2: Unit 3 Baker 5, clear, code 4. Unit Heat 14, Lone Star Towing is refusing to cancel.
1: Okay, I don't have a legal reason to keep the vehicle, so he doesn't agree to be put back on top of step 8.
3: 30.
4: Signal's clear that ring individual is not on the premises. Has not been seen for 2 weeks.
1: And 24, can you find your list?
2: Last unit, go again. Unit manager coordinating for him, clear 23.

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1: Yes, ma'am. I got a vehicle in front of me leaking gasoline. I just got him pulled over to the side. We're going to be East 71, about the 2300 block on proper.
0: 1683.
1: The airport.
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4: Mariner 24, can you show me 4-4, please?
0: Mariner 24, 10-4. Mariner 3, Baker 20, clear, 23.
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0: Go ahead.
1: If you can get APD over here to help with traffic, we're kind of in a bad spot. He ran all the way out of gas, so there's nothing left in his tank.
0: Peanut 3 Baker 20 there, or in Ralph?
4: Three Baker 20. I know we have like five en route. We only probably need one more for traffic control.
0: Unit 3 Baker 20, 10-4. Unit 3 Baker 20 there, or en route.

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1: Frank Tomboy, Nora Roberts.
0: 342 Denver. Unit 3 Baker 20, go ahead.
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0: Unit 3 Baker 20, 10-4. Confirming, requesting two wreckers for both of the vehicles.
2: 10-4.
3: Harry Baker 20, this was a single vehicle collision. Victor King Young was towing Paul Tom Nora. Paul Tom Nora is on a tow rally already.

0: Unit 3 Baker 20, unclear single vehicle collision. Will you need one wrecker or two?
1: We'll need two tow trucks for two vehicles. 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
0: Unit 3 Baker 20, 10-4.
2: Block of West Water Lane. 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
0: Clear. Unit 3 Baker 45, clear, code 4.
4: 1600 block of State Highway 71.
0: David 10-10-4.
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1: Unit Manor K91 is out on traffic on East US 290 westbound.
3: Yeah, show me out on a PC vehicle, sir, to my current location.
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3: Yes, ma'am, code 4, have a 2-man unit.
1: Unit 3 Baker 3 is out on traffic. 16,200 block of North 130 northbound.
5: Five five three 10-9.
6: 448. We're code 4 unit 6, show any custody. It's the individual that is on the car.
5: That's clear, one in custody.
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3: Ma'am, it's going to be Boy Edward, 317-729. Should come back to a Springfield 9mm.
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0: County Units, Baker 30, holding a Party 2 family disturbance on Lockwood Springs.
1: What's up, Mr. I'm on traffic. If it went through. Proceed, 4932 B Creek.

Answer Victor 40, clear not to party, two reckless driver on Victor 40, 500 block of 130 southbound. Only for a white large moving van in the southbound lane, swerving, almost flipping over. Last seen passing Tesla, approaching 71 exit.

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1: 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Caller on the line speaking rapidly, advising it was physical prior, stating that she wanted to get her things. Caller is being very irate, not being cooperative with the call taker, stating her hands are weapons. Caller is also stating she takes drugs and alcohol every day, yelling and cursing, stating a male subject was trying to make her leave without 30 days notice. Caller did disconnect. We do have them back on the line.

0: on call back. The caller just played loud music, not speaking with the call taker. Call taker did disconnect. 2606 West Pecan Street, Lone Star Fan.
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1: 816, 1042.
0: Denver.
3: 6B503, Jenny.
0: 6B503.
3: For that reckless driver call, not the one in the Charlie 10 or Charlie 20, the one that was passing Tesla. Can you repeat those call notes, please?
6: Yeah. Showing to be current through February 27 to a black trailer registered to an Apache construction.
3: Yeah.
1: 42.
0: 10-4. Was he passing Tesla approaching 71 exit? Thing of rag was also sticking out of the back doors. Caller lost the visual.
3: Jennifer, thank you, ma'am.
0: Units after that, family disturbance at Baker 30. The call figure did advise it to sound like the person from the 10-0 caution.
2: Austin, any available Capitol Patrol unit?
1: First on one.
2: Austin, 7B701, 1025, 15th and Guad. We'll be in front of Garage J. Security advising there is a vehicle broken down blocking the entrance, or correction, the exit for that garage.
1: Forward, we're good for.

0: Montana unit at the Vickery 40 holding a priority 2 disposal of solid waste on 969.
1: Go ahead.
2: Last name Little, trying to be eligible and current, negative 99.
1: 10-4.

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1: Austin, 6801.
0: I'm not out with that vehicle. I'm 10-8.
1: 10-4.

You have your Baker 40 clear and out ready to disposal solid waste. Baker 40, 15105, SM969. Caller is a neighbor saying the property is vacant and that subject they're dumping trash onto the property. Subject vehicle will be a maroon pickup truck, newer model. Two subjects were walking around, unknown description. Unknown weapons, unknown intox. Complainer wasn't sure what they were dumping.

0: 23
1: 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I'll be out at Seagate.
0: 10-4.

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1: Go ahead.
0: Send you a parking violation, Crunch Fitness.
1: 10-4. Can you go with the details?
0: Vehicle parked in a handicapped spot with no placard.
2: Yeah, 130 by the county. I'm 23. Are we sure on location? I'm not getting an answer at the trailer.
3: You know, 130 from clear. I'll check with the call taker. You know, 35, that's what the caller gave, and that's also the rapid location.

0: for 728.
1: You 347, go ahead.
0: John William Henry 1065. Just advise who goes back to, please.
1: 10-4.

0: Yeah, 3347 vehicles coming back to a Deanna Cassis out of Manor.
1: 10-4, I have one more for you if you don't mind.
0: Yeah, 3347, go ahead, one ready.
1: Tell him Paul Mary, 9792.
0: Yeah, 3347, 10-4.

0: Yeah, 3 Baker 47 vehicles coming back to a Christopher Bashir out of Houston.
1: I'm clear. We're still checking.
0: 3 Baker 47 clear. Still checking.
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3: So myself and 34, this is Mordred, parking lot.
2: And then the lot number or letter.
3: Parking lot F, Frank.
2: Ten four.

49 Travis. Go ahead. Be out at World of Tennis, Texas. Robert John David, 7764. It's a white Bronco. Receive.

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0: 3-45, 10-4, clear and route. We'll be at 12604 Valor Court. Audible panic alarm activation from the panel. 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
2: 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Unit 103, put me on the disturbance, Heflin and Chelsea. Yeah.
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Units AM 37 traffic in Adam 40, 12,200 block of Bullock Hollow. Unit 3 Baker 1, clear on scene. Unit ASP 21, clear on the Christian, clear en route to a follow up, 1084 South, SH 45.

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0: 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All two vehicle stuff.
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0: 73 traffic. 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Go ahead.
1: 620 in Lomans, Texas, William Charles Charles, 6970, on a gray Mercedes SUV.
0: Here's

0: 17 traffic. Got a blue Hyundai Sonata, 17300 block of northbound State Highway 130. No 28.
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Caller advising about White Ford Expedition, eastbound on Parsons.

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0: 5, Nora, Paul, Edward, 3, 4, Adam, Frank, 3, Frank, Henry, 1, 9, 4, 6, 3, 8.
1: User Bigger 19, so far.
0: Three Baker 1928 by Ben.

0: 1338. I copy that your team been having tech. Gus.
1: I'll be 10-8 with a report on a missing person. Can you change to their agency? And then I'll be out on the road at the patrol office, case number when ready.
0: Okay.
1: 260183.
0: Okay.

0: 221. 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
2: 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It's going to be Suite D David at Summer Moon. Caller is an employee. Advise the customer came in and is very distraught and crying. Advising the subject was hitting himself and throwing things, appeared to be having a mental health episode. The subject did leave the scene, laughing, walking towards Mansfield Dam. He's going to be a white male, approximately 45 years of age, with brown and gray hair, laughing, wearing a blue button-down shirt and blue jeans. Advise the subject arrived in a red SUV, but left it in the parking lot.
3: My apologies. What was that last number?
1: 4.
3: Thank you.

0: 3, Baker 5, clear North 40, suspicious person, Baker 10, 1100 block of Peterhouse Road. Police advising an 8-year-old female and 10-year-old male shooting BB guns into trees at the park. No other weapons seen, no intox, no adults around the children. Unknown clothing description for the female. The male was last seen wearing a maroon shirt. Kids are known to live in the neighborhood.
1: Devil 8 or 7.
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0: 3, David 20. I have to stop at the 4,000 block of North FM 620. I think they might have an issue with my vehicle.
1: I'm clear.
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0: loan that amount of room for you, Lord of Wish.
1: Excuse me, Riga 3, clear out on traffic, 17,000 block of 130 northbound. You have Manor Cannon 1, clear code 4. Unit 3, Riga 19, clear not to back up through Riga 3. Unit Cannon 13, clear not to back up through Riga 3.

0: 10 a.m. is a Bigger 30 holding a priority 2 system that's on Old Lockhart. A3 Bigger 47 clear now. We'll be at 18601 Old Lockwood Road. Patient is a 58-year-old male, conscious of breathing. Caller advised the patient is in a broken down vehicle, has been there overnight, was drinking, and is dehydrated. Caller is advising that they're in and out of consciousness. Call ticker will be calling back the complainant for a vehicle description. What the words are on the card. County and Central Valley units held in priority 2 check welfare, 4500 block of South Lamar Boulevard, Service Road southbound. Unit Central Valley telephone clearing and route. The caller box is an elderly female in a wheelchair that was on the service road. Appeared to be trying to get in the highway. She's a white female, last seen wearing a red shirt and pants. They're advising that she's in an electric scooter, possible intoxicant weapons.
1: Can you show myself in 751 at a suspicious vehicle at the intersection of Rough Hole Drive and Canyon Turn Trail?
2: Receive.
0: Yeah, run to the system as on call back. The caller is now advising that the patient is no longer inside the vehicle. Now inside the house at this address, stating the vehicle was towed to this address.

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2: Lakeway units, only disturbance, Highlands Boulevard and Gulfton Street.
3: And assigned to me.
2: Receive. A complainant says a man on a bike tried to attack him. It sounds like the complainant's now following him and trying to reinitiate. It sounds like.
3: Please advise him to stop.
0: 15.
4: 3 Baker 2028.
1: Yeah, 3 Baker 20, guard.
4: 3 Baker 20, Tom William Charles, 5292.
1: Yeah, 3 Baker 20, so far.
3: I'll be staying over at Smith's for a special event.
1: Yeah.

0: further 43, the complainant says that the complainant told onto Golston to get away from the actor. The actor stayed in the intersection. He says there was a physicality to the disturbance, that the actor slapped the phone out of the complainant's hand.
1: Unit 3, Vader 40, clear to 4.

0: 3 Baker 20, we're clear 4, we have a 27.
1: Unit 3 Baker 20, clear code 4, go ahead.
2: 502-11862.
1: Unit 3 Baker
2: 20. Disregard last traffic. Last name Edward Victor Adam Nora Sam. First name David. David Adam Victor Ida. David. Date of birth 12/9/68. White male.
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6: Proceed.
1: Go ahead. Will be negative 99, clearing current expires 2032. Tesla will have an expired protective order.
7: 10-4.
1: Unit 3, Adam 30, southern traffic in Adam 40, 11,600 block of Bullet Hollow.

0: 811, thank you.
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0: Unit K-913, clear 34, and a K-9 unit request, 17,000 block of 130 northbound.
1: Chevrolet 17.
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0: on the call for?
1: Oh, I'm about to roommate lock her out of the house. It's physical. They did disconnect, but before disconnect, the caller, the female caller and the other female were yelling in the background. They're attempting callback.
2: Just to your 40, they were also holding a 9-1 hang up at 2105 620 South.
3: Ten four. 6-4 to 42. I'm in a 1,000 block of Highland an hour. You're gonna take care of that and I can break off? Or do you need me to respond?
4: 73. What business is 2105?
2: It's gonna be the businesses behind the Valero, the Dogtopia, the kind of gym area.
4: Okay, I'm at 620 in Lomas. You can just assign that to me, and I'll check the area.
2: 10-4, it's moved a couple times. It's kind of thingy in the parking lot between the first two buildings behind the Valero.
4: Clear.
1: Their adult son is having a mental health crisis in the backyard, screaming and being verbal.

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1: 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Soldier does have bipolar with psychosis and is currently manic.

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We're 43, the subject does have a conditional bonds out of Travis County. Subject is currently wearing a blue shirt, blue shorts, no subject vehicle, stating he's ready to kill everyone.

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2: Can you put that OPC service back in holding and put me on that family disturbance and Charlie? I'm familiar with him. He's a known mental health consumer.
3: Unit CIT-12, I'm clear.

0: 48, 1042.
1: Unit just running to the family disturbance. I'll take a listen to playback, and the caller advised that her roommate's trying to fight her for her keys, advised that she got physical with her, stated that as soon as she called 911, she locked me out.

Unit 2002 is code 4. Units are after the alarm on Johnny Morris. We'll be for an audible alarm, warehouse front, burglary perimeter, and overhead door 2. County units of Air 20 holding a party, 2 shots fired on Craven Lane. Units from the Arrowhead Drive. The caller is back on the line, but it's an open line. The call taker is hearing a physical and verbal disturbance.

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0: Myself and Park 6, you're going to be 23.
1: I'm clear. Counting the list. Unit 6, room is closed.

Unit 3, Baker 40, clear and announce ready. Two shots fired in Baker 20, 13,100 block of Craven Lane. Caller advised, it sounds like it's coming behind her, from behind her home, closer to the golf course. Only four shots heard about 3 minutes ago. Stating 10 minutes ago, there was also five shots. Unknown gun type. No disturbance heard, no vehicles driving off. Now saying she heard four shots again.

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0: Unit 3, Adam 20, Zimmer, have priority 2 check. Welfare and Adam 20, 10609, Quill Valley Drive. In Lexington Street. We'll be west of this intersection. Caller advised 20, 30 shots in the last 15 minutes. Someone from possibly a handgun. Unit Park 60.
1: Last name Brown, common spelling. First name Mixia, November Ida King King Ida Adam Denver 27 2001.
0: Hi.
2: Yes, I'm show myself at 803-42. Have a good weekend. Have a good night.
0: Denver 2. Front door attempting to make a contact with the customer. I'm having the screen doors open, and he can see a female laying on the couch, and she's not responding. The caller is yelling, and the TV is blaring, but the female is still not responding.
3: 7 Delta 1042. Have a good night.
0: 72. Okay.
4: Wait, can I move yourself? Come on.
0: Sixty, she's negative current and clear.
5: Thank you. 9-13, I'm clear on the RTC. Can you show me tonight?
0: 10-4.
3: Yeah,
0: 3027
3: Unit 3, Adam 30. Welcome, Lewis. This is going to be Lincoln, Edward, William, Ida, Sam versus Serenity. Sam, Edward, Robert, Edward, Nora, Tom, Young. Date of birth is going to be 9-8-2002.

0: 83 Adams Wing, in reference to this incident, there is going to be a 10-0 caution for Subject Thomas Tatch, 214 of 86. He's threatening to kill any officers that respond if his girlfriend called the police. He's also known to have several weapons on scene.
1: I'm 20, I'm clear.

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1: Good.
0: She's going to be negative, current and clear.
2: Multiple zones.
0: And your status?
1: We haven't advised words.
2: We are in...
0: Clear, code 4.

0: 3 Charlie 11,
1: ticket status. 3 Charlie 11, we're code 4 with the subject outside in the backyard.
0: 3 Charlie 11, clear code 4.

0: 23 Charlie 25 Clay and North Freddy 2 collision in Charlie 10, 8500 block of Lava Hill Road. Will you 3 vehicle collision, no injuries, not blocking. Caller did advise fluids in the road via fire and route. Will be a gray Chevy Equinox, white Ford Escape, and a gray Toyota Tacoma. Gainesville Baker 19, clear code 4. Gainesville Baker 7 through Baker 13, clear Knott's Freddy, teacher Wolf and Baker 10, via Burnett Road and 1325. Car advising mother send an SOS message, ping at this intersection. 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
1: 1.
0: Inner Canada 1 Drive.
1: Medic off course, code 4. They're dove hunting out here. You can discontinue any other units.
0: Inner Canada 1, clear code 4.

0: 3 or 4 o'clock in the office, may I call?
1: Copy.
0: North Bastrop Street. We'll be... Person caller will be transferred to EMS, but disconnected.
2: Ignore alert.
0: Five. SOS message says that caller is receiving it since they're in emergency contact. Mother is a Yolanda Armenta driving a tan brown Chevy Malibu four-door. Mother was on her way to work. No call was made with the phone. Unit Mainer 20, clear on scene.
3: Hey, one of your units trying to start diverting traffic down Caldwell.
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0: Mariner 20.
1: Mariner 20.
0: I'm definitely going to need 151. I'm checking on the other. The 28 for the 51 that I'm going to need is going to be Victor George Boy, 1173. Heavy front end damage.
1: Unit Mariner 20, I'm clear.
2: I'm out at Veterans Memorial Stadium for a JV football.
3: Yeah.
0: Mariner 20.
1: Mariner 20.
0: I'm going to need an additional 51. Going to be airbag deployment, passenger side damage, 28 when you're ready.
1: Unit Mariner 20, go ahead.
0: Paul Young Williams, 7496 on a Cadillac.
1: Unit Mariner 20, I'm clear.

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0: George Sam William 0508.
1: 10-4.

0: 3 Charlie 31.
1: Yeah. 3 Charlie 31.
0: May I have EMS en route, please, for a male with officer mental state?
1: 3 Charlie 31, clear.

0: Yeah, Mayor 23, clear for Forest. I'd like to return.
1: You just throw it in the car.
0: Clear. Chick Wolfer, Baker 10. Mother is a Hispanic female, medium build, 5 foot, last name wearing blue scrubs. Unit 3 Baker 1, clear, out on traffic, 1000 block of East Palmer Lane. Unit 3 Baker 7, 3 Baker 19, clear, North Freddy, 2 reckless driver, Baker 10, 3200 block of Wells Branch. All be for red Toyota Tundra, going eastbound on Killingsworth, swerving and almost hitting other vehicles. Driver will be Hispanic male, last name wearing a blue shirt.

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0: Proceed.

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1: Go ahead.
0: In the main jury's parking lot, Texas, Tom Nora, Lincoln, 7214. It's a gray Subaru Ascent.
1: Receive.

0: here. What's the address?
1: She's not going to be there. She's on the phone joining in from Austin.
0: And for tender, she can transfer it to my work phone.

0: two, can you add a call for me, please? 2-4. Unit 3-Charlie-25, clear code 4.
1: 3-Charlie-25-28.
0: Unit 3-Charlie-25, go ahead.
1: George, X-ray 7 for Robert Young, check.
0: Unit 3-Charlie-25, go ahead, the second.
1: Mary Lincoln, 5-0-8-4, check.
0: Unit 3-Charlie-25, go ahead.
1: Paul Charles George 6943.
0: Unit 3-Charlie-25, 10-4.

0: CIT 12 to 3 Charlie 11 on primary. EMS wants to know if it's clear to enter. When talking to mom, she did say he would possibly become aggressive if he was being taken to a hospital.
1: 10-4, 3 Charlie 11, EMS is clear to enter.
2: 3 Charlie 11, clear for EMS, clear to enter. Intersection, the white male, approximately 65 years of age, unknown weapons are in talks, unknown clothing description.
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There wasn't a car. They are blocking. It's going to be 3 to 4 vehicles. There wasn't no injuries.

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0: Yeah, 3Burger 19, please code 4.

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County Lushing and Gogan. 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Park 64. Park 54, we're going to be in the 16200 block, and we're going to be blocking the inside lane.

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1: Unit 3-13, checking status.
0: Robert George, Queen 6-8. It's a white Chevy Trailblazer.
1: Received. Victor Lincoln Charles 5311 on second 28. Go ahead. 3 X-ray boy King John on third 28. Go ahead. William Charles Charles 3285. Clear. I'll have a 428. Go ahead. X-ray Charles David 5470. Clear. And a 528. Go ahead. Paul John Lincoln 3849. Clear. Unit 3 Beaker 13, Deputy Tyler Jennings, checking status. Unit Manor Cannon 1, clear for corner shots fired, 13105 Craven Lane. This is a check welfare, callers advised. Multiple priors at this for check for EDP on a prior female showing as a Amy Hune. EDP Breaker 13, I'm clear, code 4.

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2: Bliss Villard Road. This call was received from Hayes County. The caller was no longer on the line. They're advising several kids on dirt bikes near Build Soccer. Advising there are no bikes allowed here. It's unknown time delay.
0: William Victor Young, 0525, 1400 block of.

0: 384, can you confirm me to the criminal trespass, please?
1: 10-4.
2: I'm going to charge Cat 1 to Cat 2.
1: Five 11 Hacienda Drive. The call is transferred from APD. The property owner is requesting a CTW for subject currently on scene. The caller is en route, ETA, 3 or 5 minutes.

0: Unit Muster, Rich Cat 2, clear, not to party, two suspicious vehicle on Charlie 40, 6806 Evelyn Road. Car breaking someone left an unknown vehicle on her property, the white Chevy Tahoe parked behind the torn down house. Now, a male walked up and was saying it's his brother's, and he came to retrieve the vehicle. Cedric is now leaving, going towards Evelyn, parcel 20 of Frank John Boy, 8109. Does not seem to be coming back to the vehicle description.
1: Mr. Irish Cat 1.
2: This is 43. Me and Auto Theft 13 were looking at that vehicle earlier. We're pretty sure it evaded from him and then dumped the vehicle. There's a chance that it might be stolen.
0: Yeah, Mr. Irish. 35 years of age. Unknown clothing description. Unknown weapons are intel. So I've asked the subject to go into the lock gate, mark no trespassing, and the caller is going to be arriving in a white Honda Pilot.
3: From when it evaded before?
2: I believe it's the same one, Frank John Boy, 8109.
0: I'm sorry, I'm clear.
2: It's 43, it will be a white four-door Tahoe. With dark tint, and I think it's the body itself is pretty beat up.
0: Okay. Here's your Baker 1 clear out on traffic, West Howard Lane.
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4: Out of state, out of Alabama. Adam. 0, Charles, Paul, 7, Nora, David, and we'll be in the Home Depot parking lot.
0: Use the regular one, I'm clear.

0: 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I apologize, I didn't advise in code 4.
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0: Unit 3, Baker 5, clear, not 32, suspicious vehicle in Baker 10, 4420, rolling water drive. Vehicle has been parked there for 7 hours in front of the caller's home. Will be a black four-door, possibly a Chrysler. No front 28, registration expired in 2025. Will be displaying 28 of Lincoln Frank Charles 3479. Coming back to Sandra Escoville out of Pflugerville.
1: Table.

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0: 13, 20. Yes, sir. Can you return to the officer? And there's a cadet that needs to give some vehicle keys to you.
1: From Early College High School.
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4: Can I get the next 251s in rotation for 3 X-ray Boy King John, heavy front end damage all 4 up, and Victor Lincoln Charles 5311, heavy front end damage all 4 up.

Unit Service 3, clear and not spready to use this fire department. Moving at 7101, Verde Court. Probably realizing that our neighbor has a dark gray smoke coming from their backyard. Believe it might be burning plastic. Unable to see the source. Unit 3, Verde 13, clear out on traffic, West Coast Ranch Parkway.

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I'll have a female rider until 7 o'clock. 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

0: County 2-3 David 10 for 43. 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
1: 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We're out on it. 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We're going to have them put it out. 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

0: Andrew Baker 1, clear now 22 to CMS. We'll be at 18717 Windlass Way. We'll be for a 2-year-old male, conscious of breathing. Patient is very lethargic, unable to wake him up.
1: Andrew Baker 7, can you pre me to the CMS?
0: Andrew Baker 7, 10-4, clear, we'll be en route. Andrew Baker 5, clear, out on traffic, 700 block of West Flugerville Parkway.
2: Incident where a driver pulled a 32 out in the complainant. The vehicle's going to be a four-door silver in color. It's last seen headed northbound on Brody into Sunset Valley. It does have a 28 of Tom Young Robert 9010. Driver's going to be a white female, brown hair, in her late 20s.
0: Stonebridge Apartments, apartment 1211, building 1. Callers were closing a mental health unit, saying their sister's feeling depressed and not feeling worthy.
3: Z Zebra, and I have the 28 been ready.
4: Go to the 28.
3: City, Texas, 1, Victor King, David Boy. Can you see the affiliated?
4: Temple.
2: Received.

0: Units are up to the Chickwell firm, McKinney Falls. We do have a prior to CMS of the same apartment. We'll be for the same subject on the prior. She was also feeling suicidal. Unit 3 Baker 5, clear so far.
1: Yes.

0: to dispatch.
1: Go ahead.
0: Show me 1042.
1: 10-4.
2: He is a student. It returns on a 2017 Ford. It is a disabled plate. To a Declan Bryant. And he's in class right now in room 1410.
1: Goldilocks Lane.
3: Sunset I-17,
1: go ahead.
3: Do we know if the white Kia is an SUV or a sedan?
1: New Reckless Driver and Charlie 20, 4400 block of 71 westbound. 14 White Moss 3, heading westbound, Swing 28, Victor X-ray Nora King, 6860. Vehicle was speeding, cutting off others. Driver is a Hispanic male, last seen wearing a lime green shirt, now going northbound on 130.
0: GPS 503 County, I'm coming up on 71 on 130 northbound. Can you repeat that 28, please?
1: Yeah, can I 11 10-4?
0: 4.
1: Yeah.
4: Can you show me code 4? EMS 23.
1: Yeah. Use your bigger 7, clear code 4. Zoom is clear, enter.
4: 10-4.
1: 10-4.
0: B 503 County.
1: 6B 503, go ahead.
0: I'm northbound 130, right at 71. Can you repeat that 28 for the reckless driver, please?
1: This 503 was coming as Victor X-ray Nora King 6860. I may have too many letters for the 28.
0: 10-4, do you have the vehicle description again?
1: 10-4 will be white Mazda 3 sedan.
0: 10-4, I'll be looking out for it.
1: Unit 6B 503, correct.

0: Unit Stressor, the check wall from McKinney Falls. The caller was getting upset about the questions and disconnected. Unable to get them back on the line with your words are on the card.
1: I got two signal X and one non-signal X, and we're going to make a trip to Costco. Mileage when you're ready.
0: Okay.
1: 18352.
0: Copy, 18352 en route to Costco.
1: Simple.
0: We're second.
2: Units are Adam 33, Adam 42, they're actual collision, 13,300 block, FM 2769. It's going to be a gray Nissan Versa versus a black Chevy Equinox. They are going to be blocking and there's fluid and debris in the roadway. Units are out to the collision, there's no injuries, no property damage.
3: Force 9 for us, take the secret tape.

0: if I was again.
1: Excuse me, 503.
0: That vehicle's going to be stopped on the right shoulder. It's 130 northbound, like just before exit for 973. I'm going to stop out with it. Driver looks like he might be throwing up outside the driver window.
1: Unit 53503, clear.
2: There's going to be a Shay Flynn. It's going to be a white male wearing a gray Colorado shirt and shorts.
3: One. I'm going to be too far from that. I don't think the East unit wants to back him up.
1: Unit 3-1, I'm clear. County, any units available near 130 and 923?
0: 65 County.
1: 65-3.
0: Texas 28, X-ray Nora King, 6860, driver looks like he's thrown up.
1: Five clear, not the record. 6 5 3.

0: County Debit 40 units holding harassment, 1320 Goldilocks Lane.
1: 30 Debit 40, I'm clear. I'll be in route shortly.
0: 10-4.
2: SST message, going to be at 19-616-19616, drifting up Meadow Drive. The caller has an older female that came to their address advising that she possibly took some bug poison, since she doesn't know where she lives. And she was saying that she thinks her husband may have given her something as well. There's a female heard in the background saying that they thought they were sleeping pills.

0: should be code 4. I don't need an additional, but it is one en route. That's fine.
1: Unit 6503, clear code 4. Unit 3, Adam 30, go ahead with the phrase.
2: First is going to be Victor George King, 7678.
1: I'm clear, go ahead with the next.
2: Next is going to be Nora King Zebra, 2323. And go ahead and start the next 51 for Nora King Zebra. It's going to be all for us. Heavy front end damage.
1: Clear. Head 4.

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1: 13 18, go ahead.
0: 18 353. 18 353.
1: Copy, ending mileage 18 353 at Costco.

0: Mariner 35.
1: Yeah, Mariner 35.
0: I'm going to be out in an accident at Shadow Glen in 290. It's going to be a two-vehicle accident. It's blocking the left-hand turn lane.
1: Yeah, Mariner 35, I'm clear.
2: Can 11, I'm clear on the block condition.
1: Yeah, can 11, 10, 9, you have a 1-1.
2: I'm clear on the block conditions.
1: So far.
0: Mariner 35, there's just a broke down vehicle there trying to jump in. I'm going to see if we can get the roadway.
1: Mariner 35, 10-4.
0: 6 feet, power of the Austin, I'll be 10-8 from that.
1: Unit 6B503, 10-9.
0: I'll be 10-8 from that reckless driver.
1: 6B503, I'm clear.
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0: Unit K-913, clear on the traffic hazard, 11,500 block of 130 service road southbound. Unit 3, Adam 30, checking your status.
1: Yeah, so you can show us code 4.
0: Clear code 4.

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1: That was again.

0: Panther.
1: Just confirming the address is the callers or the elderly females?
0: It's going to be the callers. We're not sure where the elderly female resides.
2: Unit 3 Charlie 25, checking status.
3: 3 Charlie 25, I'm code 4. Can you call, can I get CIT to call my personal?
2: Unit 3 Charlie 25, I'm clear. Unit 3, I'm 30.
4: Go ahead and start the next 51 for the Victor George King. Could be all four up, but the front two tires are misaligned. One's facing one way, the other one's facing the other way.

0: 9-1 Matt for jurisdiction. The collision occurred on the eastbound outside lane at this intersection.
1: It was actually going to be on 138. We own no part of 138 at all. It's going to be Williamson County or Hutto, whichever one.
0: 10-4, they're advising on their map. It shows it to be ours. How far south does it show to be ours from there?
1: Our jurisdictional line starts where the, I believe, where the fencing for property lines begins.
2: I'm Kate off that, and I'm here at HTO. I'm going to make a courtesy transport for a student back to get her vehicle. We're here at H2O at the corner of Marketplace and Kohler's Crossing. Starting mileage when you're ready.
0: Chancellor.
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4: Yeah, Manor 32, clear Notch 41, wrong way driver, B15900 block of 290 eastbound. We'll be for a vehicle going westbound on eastbound lanes. We have poor connection with the caller.
1: Manor 34, you can freeze with me.
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6: Lincoln Henry Tom 3593. And the second one will be David Paul 5, Boy 237.
4: Unit 3-Baker 11, I'm clear. 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
2: 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Hey, what code would you use to get in?
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5: 1035. Beaufort Gray, Chevy pickup, no 28, unable to maintain lanes. Caller will be in a blue Tesla behind the subject vehicle, passing Decker Lake, southbound on 130. Unit 3, Charlie 41, checking status.
6: Hey, Charlie 41, we're going for.
5: Unit 3, Charlie 41, I'm clear code 4, unit Mayor 34, clear code 4.
6: Mayor 34.
5: Mayor 34.
3: Units can go 10-8. We cleared from Manor Crossing all the way to the city line at Elgin and didn't see anything.
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1: 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We're in some thicker traffic right now.
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1: I'll take care of the follow-up investigations call off Old Lockhart Road.
2: I've got the caller on the phone. If I can have him call you.
1: 10-4.
0: Unit meter 35 clear. Out on traffic. 12,100 block of 290 westbound.
1: I'll take care of the follow-up investigations call off Old Lockhart Road.
2: I've got the caller on the phone. 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
2: K-9-13, I'm clear. 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
1: K-9-13, I'm clear.
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0: You begin log EMS 261. They're going to be transporting the female to FedExCon White for the girl.
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0: 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I'm trapping that vehicle in the 9700 block of 130.
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0: 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Doesn't make contact.

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0: Ma'am, could you please lock down 5500?
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2: Unit 13, Unit Canon 13, your 28 is going to be negative 99, expires in 2027 to a 2004 Chevy pickup, beige in color. It's going to be registered to your subject out of Dale, Texas, and your subject is going to be negative 99, have it current and clear DL.
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0: I'm at the intersection of Lamar and Powell. Can you start APD over here? We got a two-vehicle collision, not blocking, doesn't appear to be injuries. They cannot move these vehicles, and one driver is trapped inside. He's okay. This can't open the door.
1: 10-4.

Unit 3, Baker 45 is on traffic, 5,000 block north, SH-130 in northbound. Unit 3, Baker 19 is in route. Correction, is out in traffic, 14,300 block north, SH-130 northbound.

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1: Go ahead.
0: It's going to be for the vehicle that's rear-ended, Texas, Tom Mary Young, 7704.
1: Reese, spoke with APD. They had the call, but they are upgrading due to the entrapment.
0: 10-4, I appreciate it. APD fire is out with us. I have a Texas 27 associated with that 28 that I gave you.
1: 10-4, go ahead.
0: 50221583. Fire just got this door open for the other driver. He is code 4.
1: 10-4.
0: I'm on the 28 for that Nissan. It's going to be 201.
1: Reese, go ahead.
0: Texas X-ray William Henry 6388. X-ray William Henry 6388.

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0: Very soon. Unit 3, Baker 1, I'm clear, code 4.